you know exactly what happened last year just about this time. You asked me for $100 and I didn't have but

in straight-laced shoes. I want a box bag coat and a Stetson hat. John B., that is.

0: KGN News Blues Jams calendar is your resource for live blues jams happening across the Front Range. On Monday, Robert Wilson is hosting the Blue Monday Blues Jam at Avogadro's Number in Fort Collins. On Tuesday, Sweet Tea's Rude Blues Jam will be at Peak 31 at Union Station in Colorado Springs. On Wednesday, Billy Rendon and the Rhythm Rockers will host an open mic jam at the Lakewood Grill. The Colorado's Blues Cuts are playing a blues jam at the Bricks on Main in Longmont. And the Rusty Bucket will host the Wednesday Big Blues Jam in Lakewood. On Thursday, Robert Fiorino is playing a blues jam at Longshot's Bar and Grill in Wheat Ridge. More information is always available in the calendar section of kgnu.org. I'm Sarah Weston. Have a great weekend, and remember, live music can't live without you.
1: Blues jams everywhere. Yeah, quite a lot of places. And we just heard St. James Infirmary, a classic tune from Louis Armstrong and his Savoy Ballroom 5. And started our set with Tell the Devil by Shemekia Copeland. After that, Tijuana by Memphis Slim, we heard. Then we heard Little Walter, harp or harmonica player with Mean Old World. And then Sonny Boy Williamson 2. There are two Sonny Boy Williamsons, and this is the one, he just went by number 2 to avoid confusion, and this one is called, this song he sang was a 99. And then after that, Big Maceo, piano player, brought us County Jail Blues. And that was before what we just heard, which was St. James Infirmary by Louis Armstrong and his Savoy Ballroom 5. We're listening to the Blues Legacy show. We'll be listening to blues music till 9 o'clock tonight. I'm Ann Cantelow, and you can call the studio at 303-442-4242, or you can email dj@kgnu.org. Our next song is from Lightnin' Hopkins. Here is Baby Please Don't Go.

up the country, 40 miles or more. I'm going to the country while the cold, sleet, and snow. I'm going up the country while the cold, sleet, and snow. I'm telling how much further I may go. 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
1: 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Make me a pallet on your floor, that song. Started our set with Baby Please Don't Go from Lightnin' Hopkins. Then we heard You Can't Lose What You Ain't Never Had. That was by Muddy Waters. Then we heard Little Rain by Eric Bibb. Also with, Eric Bibb, anyway. And after that was Come On In My Kitchen by Guitar Slim, followed by Just Now, Make Me a Pallet On Your Floor by Mississippi John Hurt. Next set begins with Ike and Tina Turner. Here's their song, 3 O'Clock in the Morning Blues.

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1: 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We just heard "O Pretty Woman," one of the best-known songs of Albert King. Started our set with 3 O'Clock in the Morning Blues, and that was from Ike and Tina Turner. Then we heard Otis Redding, "A Woman, a Lover, a Friend." And that was followed by Tinsley Ellis' song "A Kiss of Death." And then we heard "Jump for Joy" by, "Jump for Joy" by Snooky Pryor. And after that, "Oh Pretty Woman" by Albert King. We've got a ticket giveaway coming up in about 20 minutes. Robert Cray will be coming to the Chautauqua Auditorium on June 30th. So you might want to check your calendar. See if you want to try for those tickets. That's at 7:20 or so here. And we'll have some will call tickets. But in the meantime, let's hear another set. We're going to start off next with B.B. King. Here is "Confessing the Blues." I'm Ann Cantillon. We're listening to The Blues Show, The Blues Legacy. Blues music every Friday at this time between 6 and 9 o'clock. From 9 to 11, you can hear Skip Reeves with the Dusty Grooves Show. 11 to 12, Jack Armstrong will bring you Smash It Back, punk music, and other junk, as I say. But blues now, here is "Confessing the Blues," B.B. King.

That was Robert Cray. Blues Get Off of My Shoulder. Started our set with Confessing the Blues with B.B. King. And also that was a duet from B.B. King and Marty Stewart, a country western musician. And after that was I'm in the Mood by John Lee Hooker, also with Bonnie Raitt in that one. Two duet pieces there. After that, we heard Otis Taylor, Boulder's own musician, blues musician Otis Taylor from Boulder, Huckleberry Blues, name of that one. And then just now,

Blues Get Off of My Shoulder from Robert Cray. And now, as promised, we've got a ticket giveaway for Robert Cray, who we just heard at the Chautauqua Auditorium. He will be there on Tuesday, June 30th, and it's a 7:30 show, an all-ages show. We have two will call tickets, two guest lists or will call tickets. It says here, Robert Cray, blues icon, soul man, rock and roller. Robert Cray is all these things and more. So if you would like to try to win those tickets, let me also mention that we ask that callers have not won anything from KGNU in the last 30 days. And also, that you can make it to the show. And I'm going to take the third caller for this concert at Chautauqua Auditorium by Robert Cray on June 30th at 7:30. Third caller, and the number to call when the music starts is 303-442-4242. That's 303-442-4242. And good luck. So, for music coming up, we're going to hear Blues for Mary Lee by T-Bone Walker. The number to call, 303-442-4242.

I'm pleased to say that we did have a ticket winner, and I'm sorry that I couldn't answer everybody's phone call at the same time. I sure wish I could. Tim will be going to see Robert Cray on Tuesday, June 30th at 7:30 at the Chautauqua Auditorium. We just heard I'm a King Bee by Slim Harpo, preceded by Blues for Mary Lee, one by T-Bone Walker. Up next, Jimmy Reed. I Ain't Got You.

0: matter with you?
1: Man, sure I was here.
0: Is that the trouble, man?
1: Yeah, man.
0: Well, tell me all about it, then.
1: Well, here I go. 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
1: We just heard some old Delta blues. We heard "Has Anyone Seen My Man?" And that was from Memphis Mini. Started our set with "I Ain't Got You" by Jimmy Reed. Then we heard "Kilroy." "Kilroy Has Been Here and Gone." And that was by Memphis Slim and his orchestra. Fun tune there. And after that, "Man of Motion" from Lowell Fulson. That's the F-U-L-S-O-N. And then we heard "The Things That I Used to Do" by Guitar Slim. And then after that, "Has Anyone Seen My Man?" by Memphis Mini. Next up, we'll hear Howlin' Wolf, and this is his classic tune, "Spoonful."

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Bring your blankets and your biscuits. Gonna add some jelly roll. Catfish gonna do some jamming. We all be dancing by the pool. Ira gonna do some drinking. He'll be acting a good fool.

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We heard Catfishin' just now by local group Catfish Cray Blues Band, local group from Denver. And started our set with Howlin' Wolf singing the song Spoonful. Everybody's fighting about a spoonful. And then we heard Egyptian Fantasy from Alan Toussaint, a piano instrumental piece. After that, Big Mama's Door was, and that we heard that from Alvin Youngblood Hart. And then just now, Catfishin' by Catfish Cray Blues Band. Bring your bait, bring your pole. It's summer. And coming up, we'll start our third hour with a song by Junior Brown, normally a country western artist, but he dipped his toe into blues and learned some chops on his steel guitar and developed some chops, I was planning on saying, and a lot of fun. That's coming up, and I wanted to mention that at around 9 o'clock, you can hear Dusty Grooves from Skip Reeves. And then at 11 o'clock, Dusty Grooves ends, and you can hear punk music and other junk, as the byline is, and it's on the Smash It Back show. But here's our next blues set, starting out with Junior Brown, Git Steel. Git as in guitar, steel as in steel guitar. Git Steel Blues.

That was Willie Dixon. He wrote that song. And I'm ready. Many people have covered it. And, yeah, lovely song. And we started the set with Git Steel Blues, GUIT-STEEL, guitar and steel guitar blues from Junior Brown, playing the richest blues that he could knew how, and very fun there. And after that, we heard a Black Mare Trot from Lightnin' Hopkins, a instrumental. And then we heard a Georgia Drumbeat, another instrumental by Dom Flemons. After that was Seems Like a Million Years from Willie Nix on the harp or harmonica. And then just now, I'm Ready by Willie Dixon. Our next tune starts out with Mavis Staples. Let's hear Mavis Staples. She's doing the song, a well-known protest song, For What It's Worth. Here's her version.

was Billy Boy Arnold, I Wish You Would. Come Back Baby, I Wish You Would. And started the set with For What It's Worth from Mavis Staples, cover of the famous song by Buffalo Springfield. And after that, Rise, We're Gonna Rise from Franklin Street Blues Band. Then we heard Hard Walking Blues from Reverend Gary Davis. And that was followed by Mississippi Fred McDowell with 61 Highway. After that, Memphis Slim, the song was Mother Earth. We all have to return to Mother Earth. And that was followed by just now, I Wish You Would, by Billy Boy Arnold. He also played the harp, the harmonica there. We're in our last 10 minutes of the Blues Show, the Blues Legacy. You can catch Blues Legacy every Friday from 6 to 9 p.m. Skip is ready to bring you a great Dusty Groove show at the top of the hour. So Dusty Grooves comes next for 2 hours, and then Smash It Back comes after that with punk music at 11 o'clock. So music continues on into the evening, and it's all great. And here is Robert Johnson, our next tune, Traveling Riverside Blues.

Stay tuned for our skip for the Dusty Groove Show coming up in 5 minutes. I'm Ann Cantillo. I've been bringing you blues since 6 o'clock. Had a great time bringing the Blues Legacy Show this evening. Everyone have a great evening. Have a great weekend. I'll be back tomorrow for the Under the Floorboard Show at 11 to 12. That's more experimental and wild sounds there. But been a great time just listening to the blues with all of you, with all of us. Have a great night. Oh, pardon me. We're going out with Don't Turn Your Heater Down by Steve Cropper, Pop Staples, and Albert King. Next up, Frosty by Albert Collins. We'll hear that. And then Dusty Grooves comes your way.

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The group is called the California Honey Drippers, and the song is titled 365 Flavors. Then we started the show with a double set from Lindsay Alexander. We heard Thinking About Me, and That Ain't Right. All right, well, hello, hello, welcome, welcome, and good evening, good evening. This is the first Friday edition of Dusty Grooves. We thank you so much for spending some of your precious time with us and supporting this station. And we want to thank Ann Cantaloupe for a successful blues legacy show. Man, I like her last name, Cantaloupe. Isn't that a cool name? Cantaloupe. All right. Well, hey, as usual, we got a bunch of music in store for you. So stick around and listen to it. Dusty Grooves comes to you every Friday night from 9 to 11 p.m. Mountain Standard Time with various hosts, and I have the privilege of hosting the first Friday of each month. At 11 p.m., stay tuned for Smash It Back, Punk and Junk. Excuse me, Punk and Other Junk. All right, now, as we get ready to start this next set, I'm going to tell you. First of all, you might want to put on your leather pants because there's going to be some serious spanking going on, and you're going to need some extra protection. And then the other thing I have to do is put out a disclaimer. If anybody's listening devices suffers any damage, KGNU and myself is not liable. Okay, y'all got that? This next set, listen at your own risk. Okay, are you ready? We're gonna go all the way over to Greece. This artist, his name is Leon, and the song is called Da Funky Stuff.

lesson has just begun.

Talk about some super heavy funk. So is everybody all right out there? Your listening devices holding up? Did I give you time to put on your leather pants? I hope so. But when it comes to the funk and groove, so much groove, so little time. So we got to get it on. We got to get it on. We just heard a track from Patrick Adams. It's called Take It Down. Double set before that from Funktropolis. We heard Funkology 101 and The Sound of Music. And then we started that set off with The Funky Stuff. Artist, his name is Leon. He's on a record label out of Greece called Time Warp Music. All right, y'all, tune in to Blues Legacy next week for KGNU's live broadcast from the Louisville Street Fair. Featuring the band Cool, Cool, Cool, playing on the Steibo Pavilion stage. If you're out there, come by the table, stage left, and say hi. That'll be next Friday, June the 12th, from 6 to 9 p.m. on Blues Legacy. So y'all tune in for that live broadcast, or go out there and visit us personally. All right, I'm Skip, you're Funktologist. This is the show Dusty Grooves. We're going to keep it going. We're going to keep it flowing. I just got this track sent to me yesterday. It features members that played with Prince, The Time, and a group called The Family, all out of Minneapolis. So guess what they call themselves? The Minneapolis Funk All-Stars. So here's their most recent current single. It's called Gotta Keep the Funk Alive.

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0: You're listening to the radio show Dusty Grooves. I'm your host, Skip the Funktologist, for this evening. We just heard a track from a group that goes by the name of Kingdom. The song is called Time and Space. Then it was Son of Pearl. He's out of Tampa, Florida. His song is called Love is Overdue. And then you probably heard that little snippet that Mark Farner willingly recorded for me. You know, when I was growing up as a teenager, I was a huge, huge fan of the rock band Grand Funk Railroad. And Mark and I have become pretty good friends here. So that was his radio drop that he recorded for me. Then before that, the group is called FKM, stands for Fred, Keith, and Marcus. And their track is called Special. Then we started that set off with the Minneapolis Funk All-Stars and their current single, Gotta Keep the Funk Alive. At 11 p.m., stay tuned for Smash It Back Punk and Other Junk with Stephen Whitehead. All right, I'm pretty sure y'all can tell I love to groove, I love to groove, I love to groove. Here's Terrence Davis, and his song is called Toot Toot.
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We will be with you up until the 11 p.m. hour. At that time, stay tuned for Smash It Back Punk and Other Junk. All right, so far it's been a Friday night dance party. This next set here, I'm going to start it off with a classic song from 1966. That nostalgic sound. The group is called The Bossmen, and the song is called Shouldn't Want You Anymore.

Bob Steele is his name, and the song is called Your Dress Is Too Short. Then before that, a double set from the group called The Allergies. They're on the Jalapeno Records label out of London, England. We heard the song called Dig It Up. Did you hear how fast them guys were singing in that song? It features Andy Cooper and Blabbermouth, but the group is The Allergies. Then before that, the song is called All the Time. Then we went back and did a Dusty Groove, a classic from 1966, The Bossman, Shouldn't Want You Anymore. All right, 1021 here in the Mile High City of Denver, Colorado. We will be with you up until the 11 p.m. hour. Now, y'all, you know, because of the international syndicated network that I'm a part of, I get a lot of music sent to me. I mean, a lot. Close to 400 to 500 songs every week. And even people who know that my primary presentation is funk and groove and, you know, R&B and all that, but I get music sent to me from all the different genres. And some of these artists, I think they just say, hey, who knows? Skip might just play it, you know what? So anyway, I'm going to go in between the funk here. Here's an artist. He calls his production house AB Music House. Actually stands for Anthony B, but he calls his production company AB Music House. And this was a song that got sent to me. We're going to cool out. It's a mellow song. But, man, I just love the way this woman sings this song. So here it is, everybody. It's called Babylon.

Hi, this is Hannah Baiardi, jazz pianist and vocalist from the Music City of Detroit. You are listening to KGNU Community Radio with Skip, your Funktologist.

The group is called Lady Volcano. The song is called Biker to the Bone. Yes, I have a very eclectic taste in music. Then before that, she's another one that sent her song to me, taking a chance that I might like it. And I did, and I do. She's from Sweden. Her name is Lovisa Ekram. Her song is called Braver Than Glow. And I asked her what that's about, and she said that it's just a song about having self-esteem. Again, the song is called Braver Than Glow. Then we did a double set from AB Music House, Anthony B. We heard Ja Lives, and we started that set off with Babylon. 10:38 here in the Mile High City of Denver, Colorado. At 11 p.m., Smash It Back Punk and Other Junk with my man, Stephen Whitehead. So stay attached. Stay attached. All right. So much grooves, so little time. This next group, they're out of England. These are some young kids, but they're grooving. I always say all the time, funk and groove, it's an American art form, but it has spread out all over the globe. So here these young kids over in London, England, they're grooving. They're grooving. They're called Salts. This song is called A La Mode.

You're listening to KGNU and the show Dusty Grooves. I've been your host for this evening, Skip the Funktologist. We want to thank you so much for spending some of your precious time with us. It's 10:50 here in the Mile High City. Shortly at 11 p.m., Smash It Back Punk and Other Junk. We just heard a track from a group called Brandy and the Alexanders. Song is called The Heart Don't Heal. Then it was double tracks from the group Salts out of London, England. We heard Spotlights and A La Mode. I just love it when I see young white kids just grooving. I just love it. I just love it. All right. 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So if you got a vehicle or some transportation sitting around, donate it to us. Yes, donate it to us. All right. Got a few minutes left here. I'm going to play this song. And I'm going to send this song out to all the people who are happy, okay? It's a rough world out there these days, but there are happy people. So this song goes out to y'all. Her name is Tracy Cruz, and this song is called Happy.

Once again, her name is Tracy Cruz. You've been listening to the show Dusty Grooves right here, KGNU. Before I get out of here, remember this. No matter where you go, no matter what you do, always have some funk with you. Everybody, we'll see you next month. Please be safe for the rest of your life. We'll go out with a few minutes of Keith Eatman. Song is called What You Gonna Do For Me?

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My name is Jack Armstrong, and you're listening to Smash It Back, KGNU's show for punk and other junk. Me and my friends are here in the studio. You guys want to say hi? Just like yell. I'm talking about. We were just at this show with Bull Market. If you've been listening to my program for any number of months now, you know that they are my favorites. I love talking about that band, playing that band on here, and they played with more of my favorites. I swear to you that some of my friends were calling this the Jack Show because of how much they know I love all of these bands and that I play them all the time here on KGNU. Those other bands were Taxi Paint and Gaunt. Again, love, love, love them. We're going to be starting off today's set with kind of a mellower start, a song that I kind of love to just play here when I'm in the mood, especially right after the shows that I go to. This is No Clue. Mo Foss Gets His Revenge on New Bedford here on KGNU's Smash It Back.

0: It's time now. Hi, I'm Jack here at the KGNU Studios, 88.5 FM. This is Smash It Back, and I have Gaunt in the studio with me. Oh my God, can you guys
1: Posse.
0: Say hi? Yeah, everybody
1: What's scream. Up?
0: Everybody Howdy. In the studio scream.
2: Scream.
0: Yeah! Right. Well, yeah, I like that one. That was good. Do that. Yeah. Well, I'm only going to ask for that one more time.
1: Okay. But.
0: Do it again. Yeah. All right. You guys just played a show at Unit 5. How do you feel? Somebody say something.
1: That was one of the best shows we've played in a while. That was really awesome.
3: Amazing.
0: You guys always tend to bring out the crowd. I mean, like people go crazy for you guys, stage diving and all that. Has it always been that way?
1: I mean, our first show was pretty good. Like, it definitely goes back and forth. We don't have a huge crowd at every show, but like the one thing that I think we do consistently well is, like, regardless of the size of the crowd, we can usually get people moving, and that's the big thing.
0: A thing that I've heard in this scene a lot is that the kiss of death for your band, How to Feel Bad After a Live Show, is to play Moe's Barbecue in Englewood. do you guys think that you could still rock if you played Moe's Barbecue in Englewood?
1: Dude, I don't know.
4: How much free barbecue do I get?
0: No. It's the crowd, man. They don't have a crowd.
1: Yeah.
0: Do you think you could rock a crowd at Moe's Barbecue?
1: I don't know.
0: In Englewood?
4: Absolutely.
5: 100%.
6: I have rocked a crowd at Moe's Barbecue. That shit
0: Tell me about it. Was it good?
6: It was good. Okay. Yeah, I mean, the food's all right, but, like, yeah, it's a bar. Bar's a bar.
0: Yeah. All right, so tell me about this new music. You guys had something that came out today. It's in, two singles?
1: Yeah, two singles, kind of like a little split single release. I'm talking a lot. Does someone else want to see
0: Well, you know what? Yeah, actually, before we get any further, because we just jumped right into those questions, let's back it up a bit. Introduce yourselves, starting over here.
7: My name is Shay. I'm on drums. Yeah, pretty much.
0: Yeah.
7: Yeah, it's drums.
4: My name's TV, and I play bass.
6: I'm Bones, and I'm the guitarist.
1: And he's our wonderful producer. I'm Coltrane. I'm vocals, and I write a lot of the stuff.
0: All right, now somebody jump in there besides Coltrane about this latest release.
4: I think that a big, big part of releasing Wife Beater Killer and Snuff Film for us is that those two are, especially Wife Beater Killer is our heaviest song. So the one that you're going to hear today, unfortunately, is not going to be Wife Beater Killer. But if you're at all interested after listening to the song we're going to play today, it's an excellent song, and it's probably still the heaviest song we play live, to be honest.
0: Mm-hmm.
4: It's just really exciting to get that off the ground, because a lot of our previous material, especially what we've been releasing lately, has been a little slower, a little kind of more like
7: atmospheric.
4: Yeah, it's all cool stuff, but these two songs kind of slap you in the face as far as it goes, and they both have a really cool trap influence.
0: Sweet. Okay, so tell me a little bit more about the writing of Snuff Film before we get into it.
1: that's one I gotta answer. I wrote that probably like maybe more than a year ago. I was running, like, just looking around on YouTube, and I found this Marilyn Manson. I don't know if you know, like, have you heard about, like, the lost media around Marilyn Manson?
0: Not really. Tell me more.
1: There is a movie, I can't remember what it's called, but it's said to exist, right? And it's like basically some sort of crazy snuff film that this dude made, and there's like only one clip of it, and so I like found that clip, and it like had some really weird like audio stuff, so I just ripped a sample of that, put it on, and then I was like, I should make like a track around this, program some drums.
0: Was that sample that you guys play? Because there's the one in Burner that. Is that you talking in Burner?
1: No, that's Longmont Potion Castle.
0: Oh, okay. Well, then I don't even.
1: Yeah, that's a deep
0: I'm not
1: cut.
0: On. That is a deep cut.
1: Deep
0: yeah,
4: cut. It is a deep cut.
1: Yeah, that's like an old like prank caller that lived in Longmont at first and like moved around, I think, Texas and L.A. and just did like the wildest prank calls. And I like to sample from that dude because I'm also from Longmont, and I think he has like the best, funniest samples in the world.
0: So, okay. So now we're going to get into Snuff Film. Any other acknowledgments before we listen to this?
7: The sample for Snuff Film is not a real Snuff Film, we should clarify.
1: Yeah, yeah.
7: It's
1: it's a rumored to exist, not
7: I think it's
1: real.
7: Called The Groupie?
1: Yeah, it's Groupie, the Marilyn Manson film. And like, everyone around it has denied that it's a real snuff film. No one actually died.
0: All right. If you guys want to take away the suspension of disbelief, all right. I mean, do what you want. We'll go. All right. Let's listen to Snuff Film by Gaunt.

0: You're listening to Smash It Back. I'm Jack Armstrong.
1: You're not. Liar. Okay. Gon's still here. Hooray. Everybody scream again. I like that. Oh, we have fun here. Okay, last thing before Bull Market comes on. Gaunt, what else is coming up for you guys? Future projects, anything you're looking forward to? Future shows that you want to shout out?
2: There's a lot of stuff going on. If you want to come see us live, we're playing at Ante Up next Saturday, basically a week from now. That's going to be good. There's a lot of really sick bands playing with us that night. We've got a lot of stuff in the works music-wise. Probably some more singles, potentially, like, maybe we're going to start working on an album soon. There's some other stuff coming out, maybe some mixtapes, but keep an eye out. You can find all of the information about that on our Instagram. It's at Gaunt Posse, GAUNTPOSSE. And yeah. We're on Spotify, we're on Apple Music, we're on everything. So,
1: anything else to add outside of Coltrane?
3: August 22nd, I just confirmed we will be returning to Unit 5 with a band from Albuquerque called Music is the Enemy, or MICE. So, if you're in the Boulder area, please come out to that.
1: Okay.
3: Hoping to pack that out.
1: We're getting some MICE in Boulder. All right. Sweet. Gaunt, thank you so much for hanging out here with me.
2: Thank you, Jack.
1: Yeah. One more scream from everybody. Man, we're breaking the speakers tonight. Up next, we have Blood Oath, who's playing with this band Bull Market, who just played at Unit 5. They're playing tomorrow at Squirm Gallery. We're going to hear from them in just a bit. Stay tuned to Smash It Back on KGNU.

0: Hello, I am Jack Armstrong. You're back listening to Smash It back here on 88.5 Boulder. That's KGNU. I'm here in studio with Bull Market. Hi, Bull Market.
1: Hi.
2: Hello.
0: Hey, and I'm also here with friends too. Friends can yell. Oh,
2: Hey,
0: good
2: friends.
0: stuff. Good stuff. Okay, so first and foremost, Bull Market from right to left. Could you guys just introduce yourselves so the audience knows who they're hearing from?
1: Yeah, I'm Phil.
2: I'm Steven.
3: I'm Nels. I'm Nels. I'm.
0: Say it with your chest.
2: That's Nels.
3: I'm Nels.
1: Yeah, that's just how he talks.
0: So you guys just played a show at Unit 5, one of Boulder's premier DIY
2: No, that
0: venues.
2: Didn't happen. No.
0: Tell me it happened. Tell
2: did.
0: Me
2: No,
0: it happened. I couldn't have hallucinated it because it was that good.
1: This is a CIA
0: I like
1: setup,
0: it.
1: Dude.
0: Is this a PSYOP?
1: Yeah. That was all fake. We hired all those people to be there and act. They're all
2: that
1: actors.
2: That wasn't actually us.
0: Somebody close that door. I could hear you. I could hear you, Phil.
2: This is also confidential.
1: Sorry, am I being too loud?
0: Yeah. Calm it down. No, you can. You can stay that loud. You can stay that loud. But what I...
1: Well,
0: dude, stop. Jesus. This is my radio show. Okay. So I got to know. Here's my first question because you won't answer that you played at Unit 5.
2: We did.
0: Yeah. Okay.
1: Some version of us did.
3: It was great.
0: I could have sworn it was you guys. Great. Was it them? Yeah. Okay. Yeah. Does your investment firm feel like an investment family, or does it? How does it feel?
1: Well, we always say when you're here, you're family, and we really do consider this a family company. So, we just try to keep it wholesome and try to encourage people to be good citizens and raise good citizens.
2: It is still business, though,
3: and make money.
0: First and foremost, right?
2: Right.
1: Yeah, well, it's family values and money.
3: Yeah.
0: The family value is money.
1: Yeah.
0: What does it take for a firm to get to that level?
1: Well, there's been a lot of trial and error, a lot of ups and downs, you could say, and I don't know.
3: I feel like diversifying our portfolio was like a big step.
1: Mm.
3: We're pushing index funds right now, which is like something that that I think everybody can get it down, right?
1: We all agree that
3: like
1: index
3: ground good. Floor.
2: Yeah. That's good. Yeah.
0: So. I like that. Yeah. In a world where artificial intelligence, in a world where artificial intelligence is shrinking the world's corporate workforce, are you worried that your music is also on the chopping block as less people will be able to relate to your music because they're either being blocked or plucked out of the corporate world?
2: Well, you know, that was AI on stage tonight at Unit 5, so.
1: That wasn't even us.
2: We're embracing the
0: this is advanced.
2: Change. Yeah.
3: It's the new art, I feel like.
0: Be real with me. Is this Here. AI now?
2: Could be.
1: Here's how I think that art stand or AI stands for art. So
0: I think it does.
1: It's too. Really just A.
3: Also, thanks for letting us come here and be jerks.
0: I mean,
1: Nels gets self-conscious.
0: I'm writing these questions being a jerk. Okay.
1: Do you want us to be serious about AI?
0: No,
1: we can.
0: I have something coming up where you. I have something coming up where you could be.
2: It's
0: serious
2: not.
0: If you
2: it's
0: want.
2: Not good. That's the serious answer.
0: Yeah,
2: it's not good.
1: No. We'll get there.
0: Okay. Now I want to talk to you guys about your latest album. You guys had this album come out in like late 2025. Nature of Business, right?
1: Mm-hmm.
0: You could find the album as a digital CD that you could buy off of Bandcamp before you could stream it. And mm-hmm. That was for a pretty long time. Was mm-hmm. that kind of a staggered release schedule on purpose?
1: Listen, man, we didn't come here to talk about schedules or
0: I thought
1: release.
0: There was something political. I thought there was a statement about it.
1: No, we were just broke and like we were saving for vinyl, really.
3: And always yeah. very organized, which is why it was no. It was like, we have to send this to you know some other place and fill out this form. Like,
0: I'm the jerk. Here I am.
3: No.
2: We wanted people to have it as fast as possible.
1: Yeah,
2: that's yeah, and we just didn't have the means to have like actual physical
1: so
2: representation.
1: Here's how it works out too: is that vinyl costs us like. $2,000-$3,000 to get a load of 200 vinyl. And we were just saving for that. And we're like, well, we want to release this and we want to save and buy vinyl. So it was like, well, as soon as we have vinyl money, then we'll get that. And that just took us like 6 months more or whatever.
0: Yeah.
3: And like 6 months ago, like AI, when you put in the prompts to like make these songs, like it wasn't as fast as it could have been. Right. I feel like.
0: No. Yeah. Did you guys? Yeah, I mean, you guys are a local band. You didn't have the pro model.
3: that's the problem.
2: That's it.
1: Yeah, you get it.
2: Getting to the bottom of it.
0: Now, that's why I asked that question. AI wrote that question, by the way. I could blame it on that now. Journalism is so much easier now. Holy God. All right. Now I'm going to talk to you guys about the album Nature of Business again. To me, I heard sounds reminiscent of both of the previous records, Work Week and Broker. And I wanted to talk to you guys specifically about, is it easy to kind of be flexible with genre, or is it helpful, rather, to be flexible with genre when you have this through line being, you know, anti-greed, satire, we're an investment firm?
1: That's a good question. Do you think we are different with genre?
0: I mean, I wrote down a few examples, like... Uh-huh. In Broker, there were like some cuts that I felt were like kind of into your rock leaning. And then like Smoke and Blades and Stubborn off the latest record, I think were both kind of an echo of that.
1: Oh, okay.
0: And Work Week had this kind of like longer brooding stuff that I heard in Ballad of Jimmy Blevins.
1: Oh, cool, man.
0: So yeah. So maybe that's kind of, you know. Maybe I'm pushing something on you guys, but I wanted to ask about that.
1: No, that's sweet to kind of hear outside perspective, but I can't say I've thought of things in those terms before, really.
2: I don't know that we like set out to write a song in a particular genre or have it be like a, you know, cohesive that way over the course of an album. It just kind of happens that way.
1: Yeah.
2: Maybe.
3: I just want to say that I love hanging out with you because...
0: Aw.
3: I don't even listen to our records.
0: I make people on this radio program listen to your records. So if you want to listen to your own music sometime,
2: tune in.
3: KGNU,
2: right?
1: I want to say, I think that's a cool question because, well, I'll just answer it another way too, is that it makes it easier for us to kind of keep that line with writing and with themes and stuff and play with genre. Like, we could do both because we're kind of fucking around it.
0: You're kind of wadding around?
1: We're nothing around, and we are...
3: One thing.
1: You can cut that, right?
0: Yeah.
1: Okay,
0: this
1: I'm
0: totally
1: just gonna...
0: isn't...
1: It's not live. Yeah, we're...
0: It's not.
1: And, anyway, so, yeah... Listen to the stuff.
0: No. Answer the question because you got all the time in the world and you didn't make a mistake.
1: Okay. No, I don't know. I guess it's a cool question because it points out that like we can be flexible, and I want to try to be more and more flexible. Like, we started as kind of like a throwdown, like hard band kind of with stuff like Grenada Homes or something, where it's like. Like, let's just go for it and like rock out. But I also like all kinds of music, and so it's fun to integrate different sounds.
0: I've had some people, because I've just in preparation for this show, I've been pushing you guys on a lot of people. I've been getting people to invest. I am a broker.
1: Oh yeah.
0: Yeah. And I've had a lot of people say, "Yeah, right? Look at me."
1: Tie. You look suit and tie.
0: Like, I've had some people say, "Oh, you know, I love these guys. I hear a little bit of Shellac in there." Oh, I love these guys. I hear a little bit of XYZ band in there. Mm. Do you guys want to say live on air who you think you sound like, or you're like, no, we sound like Bull Market?
1: No,
0: make a statement, give us something.
1: I'm not shy about influences. I think that's just how music works. Like, whatever you're listening to is what you're gonna kind of speak the language of. And I think we would say that Piss Jeans is an influence, kind of like directly. And there's a whole bunch of influences that we could probably... Nels has been around for 100 years, so there's
3: Bust,
1: like
3: a band that no one knows.
1: Yeah,
3: everybody should know.
1: Yeah, Bust, bus.bandcamp.com. I think, like, go listen to their stuff. It's really good.
0: Yeah.
1: We have friend bands, like, that's friends of ours, and just kind of listen to them. And I like a lot of rap and stuff, hip hop. So,
3: I like 50s girls group, girl groups, like Ronettes.
1: Yeah.
3: But I don't think that's an influence.
2: I like Charlie XCX.
0: Yeah, yell if you like Charlie XCX. Yell if you like Charlie XCX. They're not listening. They're not. Yeah. Okay.
1: Cool. All right.
0: Whatever.
3: There's actually no one out there.
0: Yeah, they're not. I'm talking to AI. I'm by myself.
1: Make a crowd sound.
0: I'm going crazy. Yeah, I have a little like thingamabob here. Okay, so in the next part of our conversation, we're gonna break for your guys' music right now, but in our next conversation, we're gonna talk a little bit more about hometown of Billings, Montana, this coming tour, and anything else that you guys have coming up on the docket that you want to tell our audience. But
1: cool.
0: Like, for now,
3: you're gonna keep us around.
0: You're gonna hang out with me.
3: I would hang out with you forever.
0: You're a robot. You can't leave. That's the other part of this AI stuff, honey. Okay. I'm the one who knocks. All right. Up next is Apricity by Bull Market off the album Nature of Business. Anything to say about that song before we listen to it?
2: It's pretty good.
0: Yeah, sure.
1: Thanks, Jack.

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1: It's on KGNU.
2: On KGNU.
3: Yeah.
1: Sing it. Wait. KGNU. Do that gross little scream you do.
4: KGNU.
1: Yeah. Wait, we have recorded station IDs. I'm going to do that.
2: Nice.
1: Yeah,
2: that's okay. A great idea.
1: Sweet. That's a great idea. Bull Market, we're hanging out in the KGNU studio. How are you guys feeling?
5: Well, I'm feeling pretty good. I just had a chocolate protein shake.
1: Yummy.
5: And an orange, so.
6: Sounds old.
1: Okay, so I promise this. We're going to talk about Billings, Montana a bit. I guess the first thing I wanted to ask you guys is there's a track off your record Nature of Business called Kill Id that is a cover from another Billings band. And I want to know first the influence of Billings, Montana on you guys and then why you guys chose to cover that track.
6: I'm going to throw a disclaimer out here. I'm old, right? And so that's from a band called Wet. But there's a dude in Billings named Josh Hurst that has been like part of the scene for like 30 years, right? And he was in a band called Crunk and JM vs. JM. Really sort of like formative stuff for a lot of people. The first time that I saw Wet, Josh sang most of the set from inside the bass drum. Like, it was just insane. And so, like...
3: What do you mean? They had no front on it?
6: I don't think there was a porthole. Or if there was, like, he put his head inside of it.
3: Oh.
6: Right? And, like, I just remember thinking, like, if I start a band, I want it to be like that.
3: Yeah.
6: So, like, that song is something that I had in my back pocket for years and years and years. And just never had, like, the crew or the band to cover it. And it... seems to fit.
3: Yeah.
7: Nels rides really hard for covering like local stuff that's near and dear to us and not just like any.
6: Yeah.
1: So in this too, I'm going to ask you guys to take us to your side of the country because this whole thing that I do is only local bands and bands that blow through our side of town and play with our local bands, right? So
3: mm-hmm.
1: We had Gaunton and we played Gaunton and that goes and rings through for all the bands that play out here. So if you guys want, we could listen to some Wet or we could listen to some other billing stuff that you're like, this is primo, these are friends of the band and we want to put them on.
3: Cool.
6: Yeah. So, that'd be rad.
1: So, you know, maybe we'll chat a little bit more and then we'll get to that because I'm going to play Kill Id because I can't, like, talk about it and then not do it.
3: Yeah, yeah. But it is a Kill ID too.
1: Kill,
3: I just want to let
1: kill
3: you know.
1: Kill ID?
3: Yeah.
1: Mm-hmm. Oh man, I thought
3: we
1: it was
3: messed
1: like
3: up. We should have put periods there, probably.
1: Oh,
3: yeah.
1: Okay, okay.
6: Did you even
1: ID.
6: Do your research? I feel like this is this is amateur hour here.
1: I'm a bad journalist. I'm a bad. Yeah, really, man. I'm like fumbling.
3: You're so mean, Nels. Yeah. You're so mean, dude.
1: No. You're totally allowed to say. Keep saying that.
3: He's just so mean because you're so well studied, Jack.
1: Okay,
3: this is great.
1: So okay.
6: We believe in you.
1: I gotta give me a second.
6: We got this.
1: I'm gonna throw up. Okay. Now I want to hear again because you talked about Kill ID. I want to hear about the influence of Billings on you guys.
8: Sure.
3: We didn't really finish that question. I mean, we're all from there. It's kind of cute. I was just telling Zane how our band is kind of like a three generation. Band. Nels is the grandpa. I'm the dad, I guess, which is horrifying. And Steven is the boy, I guess.
7: I suppose.
6: Young Steven.
7: I suppose.
3: And it's kind of cute. Like, Billings has a good little scene where, thanks to bands that Nels has been in, Noise, and stuff.
7: John, I don't know. Hancock and his 13 flying harpsichords.
6: There's only 12, actually.
3: Anyway,
6: I wasn't in that band.
3: There's this good like little scene that
1: yeah,
3: has.
1: I knew that, and I'm not even that well researched.
7: It's pretty small.
3: Yeah,
7: relatively speaking, but it is robust. I would say, like, people show up for shows, and even that feels familial too. Like,
1: tell me what you mean by robust, because we can call. I'd call. Our show tonight robust.
7: Oh yeah. Oh yeah.
1: We had
7: sure.
1: Some 303 new core in yeah, wait, hold on. Yeah. Say something cool, Trent.
2: Oh yeah.
1: Oh yeah.
7: Oh, yeah.
1: Like the mixed with, you know, some jazz punk. That's what Taxi Paint calls himself.
6: Yeah,
1: and then
6: you guys
1: were touring through twos. Oh, what do you mean when you say robust?
7: Billings is a pretty, it's like a working city, basically. Lots of people are preoccupied with making money for good reason. Like, it's not chill to live there as much as it probably has been, or as much as other people might think it is. So like lots of time gets tied up, you know, doing regular menial stuff.
3: Family, lots of families getting raised and stuff.
7: Yeah. So like you might not see someone that you know for a long time, and it's because they're busy, but you will see them again. And it seems like every show is like just a rotating crowd of like all these people that you know like pretty closely. I mean, they've been around and they are around, but people have their, you know, their stuff to do. I'm really trying to keep tabs on the swearing right now.
1: I saw it in your eyes. So
7: I'm kind of stupid. I'm having to like pick real words.
6: I think Billings has like two things that make it notable. It is like very industrial as far as like the city is concerned.
7: That's the word, industrial.
6: Yeah. And it has like an edge to it. Like if you go to different spots in Montana, I always like talking about like car weapons, because I feel like everybody in Billings has like a car weapon, like a monkey wrench.
3: I have a
6: like
3: knife. Yeah.
6: But if you go to like Missoula or Bozeman, they're like, what? So like it's just a thing in Billings. Also, like I think Billings is like isolated enough that the big music scene is like cover bands and like crappy
7: jazz,
6: country.
7: Americana.
6: But like that, the DIY scene does like weird stuff. So like a lot of Billings bands are like not cookie cutter at all. Mm. Where you might see that in other places in Montana, Billings just does weird stuff.
1: Mm-hmm. So in our last 10 minutes that we have of this show, right? We're going to play some.
3: It's gone by so
1: fast. I know, right? We're going to play some stuff from Billings.
3: Yeah.
1: I only want you guys to spend maybe a minute on this if you could. What else is coming up? I will announce for you guys, though, that you're playing with Blood Oath and Monkey Man tomorrow at Squirm Gallery, continuing your tour. You're finishing your tour through June 14th. You're going through the Midwest. What else is on the docket for you guys outside of this tour?
7: So we have a little cabin in a town called Red Lodge right outside of Billings, and we like to go there and record and write, and we just did that. Well, we attempted to do that. We have like nothing. We have like no material. Like it was a disaster.
3: Disaster.
7: We're cooking.
3: I didn't think it was a disaster myself. I thought we got a few things done.
7: It was a good time.
6: Can you plug Dryfest real quick too?
3: We should plug Dryfest. So we're playing after this tour. Playing Amp Camp, which is a kids music festival or a music camp in Billings. Where
1: you guys are playing a.
7: Yes.
3: It's freaking awesome.
7: Think about that.
3: And
1: how about that?
3: How about that?
7: We're going to have to keep tabs on the swearing.
3: It's a cool like rock and roll fest, rock and roll camp in Billings that some other friends of mine put on, and they just teach kids how to do a band, and they have us come and play for the kids, and it's awesome. So we're going to do that.
1: What song are you guys playing off your catalog for that? Are you guys playing?
3: We play a whole set.
1: Oh.
3: Yeah.
1: Sweet.
6: No swearing though.
7: With adjustments.
6: Because we're good at that.
3: Yeah.
1: All right. Now adjusting.
3: Okay. Can I plug Dryfest really quick?
1: We're
3: playing a festival in Billings called Julia Louise Dryfest, which I have some hand in helping organize. It's a DIY festival in Billings that's pretty sweet. It's like if you visit Billings, like that's the time to be there if you're into this kind of stuff.
7: August 6th, 7th, 8th, and 9th.
3: Yeah.
7: It's its 12th year.
3: It's been going on for. Like,
7: we have touring
3: years.
7: Bands come through. It's a big weekend long party, and lots of people. It's like the thing that they look forward to the most.
6: It's
7: in
6: like
7: Billings.
6: The gem of Billings.
7: Yeah,
1: it's like the gem.
7: That's true.
3: Yeah.
1: All right.
3: So there's that.
1: Just back announcing real quick. We did play Blood Oath. It's their self-titled album right before you guys spoke. Now we're going into Kill ID by Bull Market, and then when we return. Well, we're not going to return, actually. We're just going to go through the rest of Midnight playing Billings music, and we're going to figure out what we're going to play while this next song is playing. So stay tuned to KG News Smash It Back here on 88.5.
6: I just want to stay here forever.

0: Under me is Halves of a Map. That's by Gray Joy. Before that was No Bite by Idaho Green. Both Billings bands in the studio with me from Billings, Montana, touring through the West and Midwest is Bull Market. I want everybody to say bye that's under Gray Joy. Everybody say bye.
1: Bye. Bye.
0: So cute. Okay, Bull Market, any final regards? 3 seconds.
2: Thank you for having us. This was awesome.
3: Thank you very much. Yeah. This is awesome. This is great.
0: Is that how investment goes? That's what an investment sounds like. You're listening to KGNU 88.5 Boulder, KGNU 1390 Denver. I've been Jack Armstrong hosting Smash It Back. Everybody say bye one more time. Scream.
2: Thank you, Jack.
0: Scream. All right. Goodbye.

0: There's a girl in this boxcar.
1: Why not?
2: Doggone female riding a freight train.
1: Yes, I am female. A dangerous female. So watch out.

Do you ever feel angry? Are you paralyzed by your anger? Do you feel yourself with butterflies in your stomach a lot? Do you get headaches? Are you really frustrated? Do you ever get to the point where you're going to blow up and you're afraid that if you blow up, you're going to blow away all your friends and all your coworkers? Chances are, all of this behavior is a symptom of the fact that you're not expressing your anger. We can assertively express our anger if we handle our anger assertively. We complain and complain and complain. I'm angry. So what do we do?

I really sorry? Did I really do something bad? Why am I apologizing? I don't think I'm always wrong.

you're weak? Are you simply the person who gets the sand kicked in their face? Negative, negative, negative. Now you're angry, and now you have something.

I want sex. I want a cookie. I want to go home. I want sex. I want a cookie. I want a raise. I want to go home. I want sex. I want a cookie. I want a raise. I want to go home. I want sex. I want a cookie.

go right on the record there, so when they play them over and over throughout the country, you may be someplace. And so that's my hand on one of those records that I dug down at Birdland.

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hearts while I sang of squalor. 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
1: I don't either.
0: Nah, God don't like it, and
1: I don't either.
0: Scandalous and ashamed. I know you don't like this song just because it speaks my mind, but I'll sing this song just as much as I please, because I don't drink shine. Nah, God don't like it, and
1: I don't either.
0: Nah, God don't like it, and
1: I don't either.
0: Nah, God don't like it, and

It's 6 a.m. up and down the Front Range of Colorado. This is KGNU's Country Saturday morning, starting at 6 a.m. Goes all the way to 9. 3 hours of what I call country and western, and those things in between, from beginning to end. And my name is Michael C., your host for this Saturday morning. The reason you set an alarm clock just to get up and turn on the radio and listen to what's coming and what has been and what is still what we call country and western music. And it is the most pervasive thing up and down the Front Range of Colorado and worldwide on the radio dial. This is the reason so many of us listen to this all the time.

Well, howdy, friends and neighbors. This is Airman First Class Tom Daniels giving you a great big welcome to Country Music Time, which is brought to you transcribed from Nashville, Tennessee, by your local Air Force recruiter in cooperation with this radio station. And here in person is the star of this week's show, Miss Mimi Roman.

0: That was a pretty odd song to start a show off, wrap it up, and save it. But we did it, and we hoped you like it. And this is Mimi Roman saying that it's real nice to be here at Country Music Time for the U.S. Air Force.
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Well, just like that, 20 minutes of honky-tonking is already history. Boy, oh boy, time just seems to start going good when you have country music on the air. We started off with Johnny Horton, as I often do. That's a Michael C. signature song. I'm a honky-tonk man, and I'm not gonna stop. Carter Family following that one. I ain't going to work tomorrow, and that's a fact. I've retired already, and I ain't going to work tomorrow at all. And Jimmy Rogers starting it off with the Train Whistle Blues. You know, those are the two elemental performers that were the beginning of what I call country music way back when it was first aired on the radio in the 1927 and 1929. Way back when my mom and dad were lucky enough to have a radio and could turn it on and find it somewhere often enough on a Saturday. That's right, Saturdays are country week of the month in the day and the week. And Maddox Brothers and Rose were honky-tonking right after Jimmy Rogers. They were the first of the

Tall Trees from George Jones. And then Bob Wills with a recording done in 1945, Smoke on the Water. Yeah, it was troubled times in this world. And Mimi Roman finishing it up, what it was like to have turned on the radio and listened to what? Radio and country, they were intimately just welded together, as Red Knuckles would say. You couldn't separate the two, because as soon as the FCC allowed live music and recorded music both on the radio dial, here it came, country. Right now, that's Jimmy Day helping me out with that background stuff. Here comes some more. We got a lot more to come in.

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Well, just like that, everything is coming around and round again, just the way we want it. Adolf Hoffner starting his last set of music off with the Bandera Waltz. Yes, indeed. And Hank Snow following that one. Blue Ranger. Kitty Wells. Just a Thing Called Sadness. Oh, boy. Now we're talking about honky-tonking, for sure. And Kitty Wells, this was one of their early releases. Earlier, and Kitty, one of the people that would become one of the first really prominent women in the world of country music was Kitty Wells. All I can say is that was just the right thing to have happening. Ted Daffin following that one. We're headed down the wrong highway. And then from Tommy Morrell in those Texas Time Warp top hands, that covered wagon just rolled right along. And finishing it up with Johnny Cash, the greatest cowboy of them all. Not quite the solid Western side of the things, which we will get to probably in this program somewhere in the next 2 hours coming. We've got about an hour and 20 left to go, or two hours and 20 minutes left. So we're only finally just getting started good and kind of getting out of the real early history of what honky-tonkin' was all about. And honky-tonkin' is going to be the feature of this program, coming in a little stronger with more of them and featuring two really prominent artists, one from Texas and one not. But that's all right. It all fits in just right with me.

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3: 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You just type in the show that you want to listen to, Honky Tonk Heroes, by the artists. My name's Michael C. You can add that into it and get my programs for the next couple of months in history. And there's a way, I guess it goes even further away back than that, but it's all explained to you. It's explained on it on the webpage how to do that. You know, this last set of music starting off with Ray Campy and Rosie Flores. Gonna wear the pants, but she's gonna tell you what pair to wear. How about that? Chris Wall, though, man. Just tired of that empty seat beside me. He's tired of wearing and riding that way. We actually heard a couple of songs from Ernest Tubb. It was so hard to be good. That was really from the title cut of that vinyl release we heard. And then from that same vinyl record, we heard The Truck Driving Man. Man, oh man, that one is still plays good to me. And Carlene Arthur, Leave My Man Alone. But I just couldn't stay away from live performance either. And we went to the Threadgill South dinner station and the afternoon, evening, starting about 5 o'clock in the afternoon, musicians would gather down at Threadgill South and start playing. And we heard from them Rambling Man. Man, oh man, that's a great place to have been because Threadgill South is no longer there. Dang, we miss some of those good things. But Austin just keeps growing, more good ones coming. It's unfortunate that I left before some of the newer ones that are popular now are in the old, same old spot where I used to go to. And when I said this whole program's going to start featuring real honky-tonking, too, I'm going to feature one of the men that certainly has the title of being one of the champions of the true honky-tonk version of country. One man and a guitar, although he's got a few accompanists on him, too. And I'm talking about James Hand, who's no longer with us. Got a short fame when this old guy, and I say old, he was going up in years when he first kind of got discovered as a singer-songwriter and performing. And he took the world in my mind. Here's one of the examples.

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Yeah, I hung it up. 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

Boy, oh boy, my sweet little dangerous Heather Miles bringing a little taste of what the honky-tonkin's all about. James Hand starting it all off with In That Corner by the Jukebox. Man, oh man, James Hand was a fixture of the Saxon Pub there on South Lamar, Austin, Texas. Junior Brown with Hang It Up. Junior Brown and that Get Steel. Boy, it was a flash up on that one. Played Peggy's High Low a bunch of times. Glad to see it. And, you know, Junior took one of the best drummers around right here from one of the natives here. What we call Eugenius. That was Eugene Smith on the drums. Took him down to Austin and made big time at the Continental Club down there. Sarah Evans following that one with Crying Game, and Junior again, Venom Wearing Denim. Man, oh man, but of course, when I hear Junior, then I got to hear some more of that true telly sound. That was Vince Gill and Rodney Crowell. They call themselves the Cherry Bombs, and they gave us the song Dangerous Curves. Oh, yeah, that's the dilemma of a honky-tonk, happens every time. And lastly, Heather Miles. Yeah, we know what those dangerous curves are all about. Takes my mind and keeps it going, drifting, drifting away. Just like this.

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And I just might decide some lonely night to let the

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0: Boy, oh boy, oh boy. Don't let those honky-tonks go. Keep it going. Dale Watson. Brand new release from Dale Watson right here at KGNU. Country Saturday mornings. This last set starting off with Rex Hobart. Don't go back. I got to get back to forgetting you. One of the things it's hard to do on a honky-tonk, but Gary Stewart, one of the country's sad loss of Gary Stewart, his song, It's True. We're missing a good one. We're missing the futures of what Gary Stewart could always bring to the world of country. As James Hand, same category, passed away. But he gave us the song Cutting Down on My Running Around and Getting Back to Living on the Ground. Man, Leona Williams following that one. The things I almost had with you, those almost hads, and Junior Brown, Parole Board. Man, it's kind of out of context with Junior Brown to write a song like that, but it gets you right there where it needs to be. And Dale Watson, Don't Let Those Honky Tonks Go. The Parole Board won't do it. You've got other ways of doing it, but thinking about it. Let those honky tonks, the dancing, and the booze, and the brews too. That always happens at a honky tonk, but it's the attitude of what it's time to go into the new world in a different spot. And let's keep thinking about making it a better one. Where's a better one coming? Well, I've got some better ones coming with a brand new release from Willie Nelson. He's always getting one for us.
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Well, just like that, Honky Tonkin' reaches 8 o'clock in the Saturday morning. We've got another hour left, and man, oh man, kind of a little short thing, but Willie Nelson, the title cut of his brand newest release called Dream Chaser. Man, old Willie just never seems to keep surprising. At 93 years old, he is still writing and releasing some of the best country songs. But he just tells the stories, and that's what he's always known how to do. Tells the stories. That's what country's all about, too, by the way. And Hayes Carl, right after that, that bad liver and a broken heart. That's Honky Tonkin' with the ones that be there too often, too long, and still keeps on going on. All I can say is you got to take better care of yourself. And for some reason or another, Willie has done a really good job of it. It's not like he didn't drink and smoke plenty. He did it as much as he could. And that wife of his has been able to keep him going for the last 20 plus years. All I can say is, Willie, when you pick them, you get them going and you keep them round. And all I can say is stay with us and stay on growing on. And when I say we're going to, often enough, we're going to turn and do things in a little different mode, and gonna leave those honky tonks behind for just a moment, because I want to bring something else to the picture. From the going back to an original thing, an original theme too, but it's been part of how country has been listed and played all around. I want to make sure I get the right one too. This is one you've heard a long time from Jimmy Driftwood, the original Tennessee stud.

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0: 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We'll walk the floor with Ernest and get right with Lefty. When it comes to the real deal in country music, the buck stops here every Saturday morning on Honky Tonk Heroes. 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Tune in to Honky Tonk Heroes, the best country show around, every Saturday morning, 6 to 9 a.m. We'll crank the Hanks, we'll give the Merles a whirl, and go crazy with Patsy. We'll walk the floor with Ernest and get right with Lefty. 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
2: Well, I didn't mean to play that one twice, but sorry about that. Shaky hands sometimes I don't control very good anymore. But this last set of music, we started off with Jimmy Driftwood, the author of the song Tennessee Stud. Man, one of those true folk artists in the world of recorded music. That was from an old vinyl record, and man, that thing plays really clean. Mike Blakely following that one with Comanche Moon, another horse story that sort of sounds true, but maybe not exactly. And then Waylon Jennings gave us the song titled The Old Timer. Sounds a whole lot more true than just plain fiction. And then a whimsy thing about the Buckaroo tattoo. It's Bren Hill at Utah Cowboy is still doing it, producing great material coming out now. Hardly ever hear Bren Hill recording as much as he used to, but it's still right there with the real cowboy, by the way, George Strait. Another one that made a living as being a singer caller, but there's a good reason why he still got both fingers and thumbs. George Strait rodeos a lot, and he gave us the song Cowboy Rides Away. And lastly, from Tom Russell, who writes some of the best stories that always are part of what the cowboys have dreamed about and wished about and been part of, Down the Rio Grande. All I can say is, man, oh man, when I get into that Western style, I could stay that way for two or three, four more days of just not seeming to get out of anywhere. But we only got about less than a half an hour of this program left, and I'm going to try to get you some of the new material that's been around and should be played into the future too, but it starts with right here. And the one I'm talking about is Greg Schockett's new release titled Wyoming in a Windshield. That's the title of the album. We all miss some of the things that have happened, but Greg Schockett is still going.

that it reaches the sky. Somewhere between me and you. I love you so much that I can't let you go.

your heart and mine, there's a window that I can't see through. There's a wall so high that it reaches the sky. Somewhere

Oh boy, the time has totally run out on the Honky Tonk Heroes. Just a few more minutes left, but real quickly, the last set, starting off with new material from Greg Schockett. We heard The City Star Sober. From Josh Fortenberry, we heard Poppy's Waltz, brand new for us. Charlie Crockett, Man from Waco. Oh, Bo Reynolds gave us Going Back to Houston, and Willie, Somewhere Between You and Me. Some of the things looking out forward, Marty Stewart's coming into this area on the 29th of July. Ray Wiley Hubbard on August the 22nd coming to this part of the world. The Mountain Jam on the 19th of July. And Holland Wolford in the High Beams on the 19th of this month at Avogadro's Number. They're coming up too. That's a 6 p.m. program at Avo's for Holden. All I can say is you just stay tuned with us, and stay tuned because Old Grass New Grass is coming right up. Neil will give you 3 hours of bluegrass, and all I can say is I'm maybe broadcasting the last Honky Tonk Heroes from this program, this studios on Walnut Street. It's like my children grew up, went to college, and got a job in town and didn't come back, leaving the grass in the yard and going to the downtown Boulder, Colorado. And all I can say is I'm going to miss this old building. I really had my hands in helping put it all together. To stay tuned and support KGNU, because this new adventure takes you, the listener member, on board to keep it all rolling and going. And this is KGNU Boulder, Denver, Fort Collins. Same as it will be from now on, even though the place changes, the mood and the people, it's all still right there.

Well, thank you, folks. We're gonna play one more of the old-timey single Mike kind of numbers.

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2: Well, good morning, everybody, and welcome to the Old Grass, New Grass Show. How y'all doing out there on this beautiful, beautiful Saturday morning on the Front Range of Colorado? In that first set, we heard from Yonder Mountain String Band, our pals, and Sharecropper's Son live. Palmer Divide gave us Dress Rehearsal. That, of course, was Alison Krauss and Union Station and The Lucky One. Little Bird of Heaven from Real Time Travelers. Send that one out to our pal, Wendy Gap. He loved that tune. And then I closed the set, the first set this morning, with I Draw Slow and Lighthouse Daughter. That's kind of my nod to Pride Month. It's also one of my favorite songs by one of my favorite bands. I'd listen to Louise Holden read the phone book, y'all. So, anywho, I got a whole bunch of things to say today on top of Buck's Bluegrass Hotline. We got Blue Canyon Boys coming in for live music this morning and some conversations. So, I'm going to play some more music, and I'll be back to talk to you in just a little bit.

Oh, yes, those Steel Drivers with Gary Nichols on the vocals there. In that set, we heard from Boone and Foster and Uncle Pen. That, of course, was Sturgill Simpson with his song Railroad of Sin. Brand spankin' new from Miss Claire Lynch. I was so happy when got a message from Claire saying she had a new one coming. And there it is, mighty fine stuff. Suffer the Children, Claire wrote or co-wrote every song on that record. Very cool stuff. And then we did close the set out with Cry No Mississippi from the Steel Drivers. I'm just going to take a second here, folks. And if I can keep it together and not completely break down, I am going to talk to you a minute about this building. 4700 Walnut is the only radio home I've ever known. And leaving it is bittersweet. The new facility is absolutely phenomenal. It's beautiful. It's well laid out, well apportioned. But 4700 is home to me. So, you know, I'm playing a bunch of music now that reminds me of this building, of the people. And anyway, 4700 will always hold a place in my heart because this is where I learned. This is where I got turned loose behind a board for the very first time. And I was terrified in the middle of the night. Truth be told, I was terrified on a Saturday morning when Michael C. Bradshaw said, come in and do a set on my show. And I did. And Michael disappeared. And Mouse was across the board, and I looked at her. She says, you just got to keep going. And I have for these many, many years, folks. And I plan to keep going. I'm not going anywhere. KGNU can't get rid of me that easily. But again, this building, if these walls could talk, they hold a lot of things. And anyway, I'm not going to waste a bunch of airtime on my sentimental stuff because I'm a sentimental old fool and I'll be here all morning babbling to you about it. But yeah, there may be more later. I don't know. But these walls hold voices that will never be heard again. Yeah. So I'm going to go.

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2: Well, hi, everybody. In that last set, we heard from Missy Raines and Allegheny with some help from Danny Paisley and Daryl Anger and Shad Cobb, and that was a tune called These Old Blues. Yes, indeed. Larry Cordell and his band gave us Hello, My Name is Cole. I've played that one, I discovered the other day, about five times in this studio, interestingly. Bluefield Mountain Wind, that's new from Greg Blake, or newish from Greg Blake. Then something brand spanking new from Daniel Grinderstaff and the Uptown Troubadours in Denver was the name of that one. I think many of us can relate. 9:50 in the morning, we're going to get back to the music. We got Buck's Bluegrass Hotline coming up at the top of the hour. Blue Canyon Boys are on their way in for some live music and conversation. So keep the old dial welded to KGNU.

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2: 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In that last set, we heard from a Stillhouse String Band and Colorado River Song. I want to send that out to all my friends out in Palisade. I understand it is scorching out there. Enjoy it, enjoy it. The Rabbit Hole from Rick Ferris's most recent record, and then Aragon Mill from the late, great Charles Sawtell, and another of the voices that may or may not be in these walls. I don't know. I didn't know Charles personally, but I do know the voices that are in these walls, and one of them is Buck Buckner's Howl. And right now, folks, it is time for Buck's Bluegrass Hotline for June 6th, 2026. We're going to start with the big shows coming up tonight and tomorrow night. Railroad Earth going to be at Mishawaka and Bellevue. The doors are at 6 o'clock each night. Coming up next Saturday, KGNU presents Jake Legg's record release show at E-Town Hall in Boulder at 7 o'clock. They're going to play the record for you live on stage. There's going to be a jam, all kinds of partying going on. Don't you dare miss it. Around town tomorrow, Band of Andes is going to be at the Gold Hill Inn at 6. On June 12th, 5 Foot Betty Duo will be at the Longmonter in Longmont at 6 o'clock. Also on the 12th, Tarko will be at Oscar Blues and Lions at 8. Ragged Union will be at the Velvet Banjo in Denver at 9:30 on the 12th. On the 14th, that 5 Foot Betty Duo is going to be at the Jamestown Merc at noon. The Jams and Dance Groups, it's Sunday, Joanne's Sunday Afternoon Bluegrass Jam at Clancy's Irish Pub in Wheat Ridge at 4 o'clock. Seasug Brewing Company in Denver has a jam on Sundays at 6:30. Coming up on June 7th only, there's an open pick with Sarah Minto Sparks at the Gold Hill Store at 1 o'clock. That will be a ton of fun. 640 Brewing Company in Lakewood has a jam on Mondays at 5:30. 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The festivals and stuff going on right now, well, pretty quick to right now, Bluegrass and Brews Festival featuring the Infamous Trio, Bronwyn Keith Hines, the Fretliners, Pixie and the Party Grass Boys, and tons and tons and tons more going on in downtown Loveland. Also going on right now, the 5th through the 7th, it's the Palisade Roots and Bluegrass Festival featuring Daniel Donato's Cosmic Country, Bronwyn Keith Hines, Magoons, a Slow Can Rambler, and tons more down in hot, hot, hot Palisade. 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July 3rd and 4th, it's the South Park Bluegrass Festival featuring Kyle Tuttle, Mark Morris and Friends, Coral Creek, Half Pelican featuring Joy Adams, Taylor and Bonnie Sims, and tons more in Alma. July 9th through the 12th, it's the Snowy Grass Festival featuring Bruce Molsky and Stash Weislouch, the Sullivan Sisters, Blue Canyon Boys, Silas Herman and the Tone Unit, Gasoline Lollipops, Friendly Reminders, and tons more in Estes. You're going to hear a whole bunch more about that one here shortly. Also on July 9th through the 12th, it's the High Mountain Hay Fever Festival featuring Dry Branch Fire Squad, the Gibson Brothers, the Seldom Seen, the Special Consensus, and tons more down in West Cliff. July 24th through the 26th, it's the 54th annual Rocky Grass Festival featuring I'm With Her, a Del McCoury Band, Sam Bush Bluegrass Band, Rhiannon Giddens and the Old Time Review, Tim O'Brien, and tons more in Lions. 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Mash the Old Grass, New Grass button and the calendar's right there. That's Buck's Bluegrass Hotline for this week, folks. Get out and see some live music. It'll do your ears good.

fur to fetch a pail of water. And the distance from the spring to the house, it was 16 miles and a quarter. He got the water and it was all right, but then he hooked his toe and he fell down. He ran to the house and he got another bucket of coffee.

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1: 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Got the Blue Canyon Boys warming up in the old cabaret room over there right now. Can't wait for them to come on here shortly. You got to stay tuned to hear them live and in person on our air. In that last set, we heard from Green Sky Bluegrass and Until I Sing. I love that song so much. It's a great one. Traveling Man from Billy Strings and Brian Sutton. I was telling Jason Hicks, the first time I ever heard that was David Bromberg live and in person in a little place in Boston. Hello, friend, from Frank Sullivan and Dirty Kitchen. And if you're just tuning in, we're kind of saying goodbye to an old friend today. This will be most likely my last Old Grass, New Grass show from the 4700 Walnut Studios here in Boulder. I do have one more cabaret show on the 30th of June with 5 Foot Betty that will probably take place here. But yeah, this is my last one. So hello, friend, from Frank Sullivan and Dirty Kitchen. And then when I did close the set out with Black Sheep's Wool from Liam Purcell and Cane Mill Road, one of those mighty, mighty fine young bands up and coming. Tell you what we're going to do next. Guess what? I got some tickets, man. I got tickets. KGNU presents Punch Brothers on Thursday, October 15th, 2026. So look way out yonder on your calendar. Make sure you can go to the show. This is for 2 guest list tickets at the Boulder Theater. It's an all-ages show. If you're under 16, you got to bring an adult with you. The Punch Brothers are a genre-defying American string ensemble, primarily known for progressive bluegrass that blends traditional acoustic instrumentation with elements of classical, jazz, folk, and indie rock, and a whole bunch more. And you know them, you love them. They are the Punch Brothers, and they're coming October 15th at the Boulder Theater. So this is what we're going to do. I got a lot going on in here today, folks. So what we're going to do is an email giveaway. After the music, starts, send an email with Punch Brothers in the subject line to tickets@kgnu.org. That's tickets@kgnu.org. We'll take the 3rd email we receive. Good luck. And even if you don't get the tickets, go to this show. I mean, my goodness gracious me. It's out there in October on a Thursday night, October 15th, 2026. Make sure you can go to the show. Make sure you haven't won anything in the past 30 days or so. And send that email to tickets@kgnu.org with Punch Brothers in the subject line.

as the sun went down and the jungle fire was burning, down the track came a hobo hiking, and he said, "Boys, I'm not turning. I'm headed for a land that's far away, beside the crystal fountains. So come with me, we'll go and see the Big Rock Candy Mountains. In the Big Rock Candy Mountains, there's a land that's fair and bright, where the handouts grow on bushes, and you sleep out every night."

Ah, yes, Big Rock Candy Mountain from Haywire, Harry McClintock. That comes from the Oh Brother, Where Art Thou soundtrack. That particular film and those songs are deeply, deeply embedded in these walls. That movie and the resulting soundtrack came out right around the time KGNU moved into this beautiful building at 4700 Walnut. When it was brand new and we were all younger. So those are some of the sounds that these walls hold. I can't help but think of Mouse Bradshaw's smile and howdy for everybody that came through the door. That voice is deep, deep in these walls, too. Anyway, in that last set, we heard from the Punch Brothers and Church Street Blues. Good luck on those tickets. I hope everybody wins them. If not, get you one. Get to the Boulder Theater out there in October and see the Punch Brothers. Dale Ann Bradley gave us Pearl, and then there were a couple that were for my folks. Wings of a Dove from Raymond Fairchild and the Frosty Mountain Boys. They used to go up to Maggie Valley, and when I say up, from Valdosta, Georgia to Maggie Valley, North Carolina is up in more ways than one. They used to go up to Maggie Valley and hang out with Raymond and watch his shows, and they also did some merch for Chubby Wise when he was in Live Oak, Florida, and that one's for my mama and my daddy. And then we did close the set out with Haywire, Harry McClintock, and Big Rock Candy Mountain. That one takes me back to my father's 1954 Mercury and sitting outside waiting for my mom to get off work and hearing that one on the radio. And the first time I ever heard it, and every time I hear it, it takes me right back to that old car.

0: right, there you have it. Don't make me go to bed and I'll be good. Right here's a tune that B. Lilly and myself would like to send out.
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2: Well, in that last set, we heard from the Badly Bent in that Sean Colvin song, Shotgun Down the Avalanche. That was brand new from Asher Brinson and Lonesome Hobo Song. Very cool. Don't Make Me Go to Bed and I'll Be Good. That's another song my daddy used to sing part of. That was the Lilly Brothers along with Don Stover. That particular record's called On the Radio. Picked that up when they came to Rocky Grass, if I'm not mistaken. Pete Wernick had a big hand in that. And Pete's voice obviously is in these walls, as is the voice of his lovely wife, Joan Leonard Wernick. Michael C. Bradshaw's voice is here. You can, if you dig down there, you'll find Clover. You got to listen close. You always did. Fergus's voice is there, of course. Not all of the voices in these walls are gone. But these walls will be gone soon, folks. And it's a little melancholy today. This will be probably my last Old Grass, New Grass show from the 4700 Walnut Street location. I don't normally dwell on such things on the air, but this is a big deal, y'all. I mean, this is over a quarter century in this building, which is kind of strange when you say it that way. But we're coming up on 11 o'clock. Blue Canyon Boys are warming up out there, and we're just going to get back to the music right now.

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2: 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In that last little mini set, we heard from Ralph Stanley and Jimmy Martin and In the Pines. That was Local Favorites and Great All Around Humans. That was Scott and Haven Slay and Home Again. We did close the set out with that bluegrass music, Friends of Family Friends, the Gibson Brothers from way up in northern New York State. And that one always makes me think of my daddy, too. But right now, it's 11 o'clock in the morning. Good morning, boys.
3: Good morning.
2: Take it away.

0: Mighty fine, mighty fine. Too bad that first part didn't get out on the air. I lied, it did.
1: Happy birthday, Neil. I know Neil had a birthday yesterday, so always fun to celebrate that.
0: You guys are too kind. Welcome back to KGNU, Blue Canyon Boys, folks, live in the cabaret room. Interestingly, you know, we've been talking a little bit today about this being probably my last show in this location, and folks, as near as I can recall, back a couple of decades, Blue Canyon Boys were the first band I had on one of my old grass, new grass shows, and it's kind of fitting that they'll be last. And you guys are here plugging a whole bunch of things. You got new records coming.
1: Yeah.
0: Talk about that.
1: We're working on two albums right now, and one of them's going to be done very, very soon. We're playing a few songs off of those today, and we're excited by it. Yeah. We don't have an official title of the new album yet, so feel free to send us your ideas for album titles. And
0: I got one.
1: What is it?
0: Eight.
1: No, we did. So the last one was seven, and we thought about doing eight, but spelling it ATE, but that's almost too predictable.
0: And you guys, well, I know I'm gonna do this. Folks, since they had a chance to embarrass me, now I'm going to embarrass one of them. Jason Hicks is perhaps my favorite songwriter that lives anywhere in the Western United States. Aww. And there is some big news, Jason, on the Folks Festival front and the songwriter competition. Why don't you tell us about that?
1: I'm a finalist, one of the 10 showcase finalists for Folks Fest this year at Planet Bluegrass, and I entered a song, and somebody liked it, and it made its way through the layers of scrutiny, I suppose. And so, yeah, I get to go up there and on a stage and play a song by myself.
0: In front of, 4,000 or so of your closest friends.
1: Somebody said that taking like 12 volumes probably too much. So
0: one too many.
1: 12 is one too many, yeah.
0: And then we've got a show in Lyons at the park.
1: Yeah, playing at the Lyons concert in the park at the Sandstone Park there. June 24th. It's that Wednesday, 24th or 25th. I think it's the 24th. Doing that, and so that's coming up, and then right after, not long after that, we'll be playing Snowy Grass.
0: Indeed, back to Snowy Grass, and you guys got a couple of sets of Snowy Grass. You got a main stage set, and then you have an acoustic set Saturday night. Sunday night, I'm sorry, in the Bluebird Shelter. That kind of came about by mistake last year, didn't it?
1: Yeah, so it, I think we've played Snowy Grass six or seven times, I guess. And I think only one of those times, maybe twice, did it not rain. And last year was not one of those times. And it started raining, and that was fine. Then it started raining harder, and that was fine. Then it started blowing in on us, so we moved back, and that was fine. And then it started blowing straight in on us, and that wasn't fine. And then it started hailing, and there was rivers and floods everywhere, and they had to shut down the PA, and we moved up to the pavilion up the top of the hill and did an acoustic set. And then Bruce Molsky and Tony Trischka did an acoustic set after us. It was amazing.
0: Magic.
1: And I think that might have sparked Nadine to do a little acoustic kind of final set for the end of the festival. So we're gonna do that this year.
0: And that I tell you, when you guys finished your set in the shelter and then Bruce and Tony played their set in the shelter, it was pure magic. It was absolutely magic. Folks, you have to picture a fairly small room with a stone wall and a high wooden ceiling and no amplification. It was beautiful. It was beautiful, you guys.
1: Drew, you need to remind me of this too, is because we did a workshop that morning and the wall fell over on Drew.
2: My head still hurts.
1: So we got to make sure we tack the walls up.
0: that is such a great little festival up in Estes Park, folks. July 9th through the 12th, the Snowy Grass Festival this year. Along with Blue Canyon Boys, who are a fixture at that little festival, Bruce Molsky comes back every year, and he always brings someone with him. The first year I was there, he had the Mountain Drifters with him. The second year it was Daryl Anger. Last year was Tony Trischka. This year Stash Weislouch is coming with Bruce. It's going to be an amazing show. The Sullivan Sisters will be there, the Gasoline Lollipops, Silas Herman and the Tone Unit. I'm really interested with Yusuf Tucker and the Ascots. That's Caleb Roberts. If any of you remember Open Road, Caleb played mandolin in that band. C-Bob, some banjo player, used to be in a couple of bands.
1: He's been in all the bands.
0: He's been in all the bands. And Sally Van Meter is going to be part of that, too. So that's going to be great. I mean, Charlie Stevens, Ragged Union, just a great little festival, July 9th through the 12th up in Estes Park. But since we got you all here, can we get a couple more from you?
1: Yeah, we're not leaving.
0: Oh, good. And I did want us to say one thing. If it rains this year, Chris, I promise not to trip over your DI and pull out the patch cable. That was loud.
2: You know, we're hoping he stops talking about that pretty soon.
1: All right, well, this is So one of the albums that we're working on is a brother duet style album, and this song is going to be on that, and I hope you like it.

0: That was a song by the Everly Brothers, and we'll do one that I made up. And it's funny, I was on the Old Grass, New Grass with Brian Iser a couple years ago, right after I wrote this song, and I played a couple songs by myself, and I played this one, and I said, I don't think the band will do this, but you never know. And here we are doing it, so. Yeah. Much to Gary's chagrin. They fought tooth and nail not to play this song, but I'm forcing them.
1: I've changed my mind.

0: And the band played it.
1: Yeah, they played it. I had to pay them, but they played it.
0: That's a mighty fine one there. Well, folks, we've been listening to Blue Canyon Boys live and in person from the KGNU Cabaret Room ahead of a show in Sandstone Park and Lyons, and then, of course, Snowy Grass coming up July 9th through the 12th. Don't miss it. Well, friends, Jason,
1: yes.
0: Gary, Chris, and Drew, this is our last time through on this one. Thanks so much for the years of help and support, and we're going to take it to the new building, too.
2: Yeah, absolutely.
1: Let's do it. Yeah.
3: You did it all. Thank you.
1: Yeah.
3: And thank you to George as well.
0: Oh, absolutely. Yeah, it would be remiss if we didn't thank George on over there on the ones and twos.
3: Happy birthday again, Neil.
0: Thanks, Drew. I'm 6 months behind you, pal. And when you get to be our age, that 6 months matters. when you're really little or you're really old, 6 months is a long time.
3: Yeah.
0: Well, can we impose on you for one more?
1: Yeah, let's do one more. And yeah, and then, you know, we would also love to be your first band in the new studio whenever you get over there and settled in and ready for a band.
0: We'll put that together, I'm sure.
1: We'll make it an occasion.
0: There you go.
1: It's a party. Yeah.
0: Thanks again, fellas.
1: All right, well, we'll do a song that Gary wrote, and this is going to be on the new album as well. And yeah, follow us on all the socials and say hi and hope to see you guys out there somewhere.
2: Yeah. You guys ready?
1: Yep.
2: One, two, three.

0: Blue Canyon Boys, live in the studio. Thanks again, fellas.
1: Thank you, Neil. Thanks for having us.
0: Thanks again, George. We'll be seeing you soon.
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Oh yeah, Robin Claire just ducked in and said, "Howdy, howdy, Robin." In that last set, we heard from James King and "Shadows of My Mind" from his final record, "Three Chords and the Truth." And folks, that's all I know is "Three Chords and the Truth." "White Line" from the seldom seen from "Remains to Be Seen." The last song I sang for Mother, that was Jim Hurst, and for me it was "I Am a Pilgrim." So there you go. And then "Mansion Over the Hill," that was Tony Ray and Tim Crouch. Great instrumental version of that thing. And there we go. And we're coming up on the home stretch now, folks. Got about 23 minutes left in the Old Grass, New Grass show. I would be remiss if I didn't talk about Michael Schuster, who, when this building came together, kind of acted as the general contractor and herded all the cats to get this thing built. And Michael, we could never have done it without you. The new building is there, but all the pieces that people have left of themselves here, blood, sweat, tears, and hearts is, I think, the way I've been thinking about it lately. And this may be one of my last sets of music, and I'm not going to get all weepy on you, or try not to anyway, but you know, at the end of every show, I say it has been my honor and privilege to be with you, and that is true. There is nothing more true than that, and it doesn't matter what building I'm in. Anytime I'm behind this microphone, it is an honor and a privilege. So, there's one thing we do have to take care of right now, folks. And what it is we got tickets. Come and get your tickets to see KGNU Presents the Jake Legg Record Release Show and Party, Saturday, June 13th. That's 1 week from today. This is a pair of tickets on the guest list. You get there, you show up, you show them your ID, your name's on the list, they let you and your buddy in, and there you go, you get to go to the show. It is an all-ages show. They're hosting a festival-style album release experience with a live performance of their new album, and the rest of the evening will consist of open bluegrass jamming and general merriment. It is going to be a big time, I guarantee it. So, we're also going to do this one as a email giveaway. So what you want to do is send an email to tickets@kgnu.org. That's tickets@kgnu.org. And put Jake Legg album release in the subject line of that thing. And we'll take the third email that we receive with that in the subject line to tickets@kgnu.org. Come and get them. And if you don't win them, show up at that show. That's a big deal. And it's going to be a big party and a whole lot of fun. So here we go.

0: Well, folks, we're coming to the end of the Old Grass, New Grass show. I did want to play This Land Is Your Land as my last song. For obvious reasons. Anyway, my name's Neil. It has been my distinct honor and privilege to be with you today. I do not say that lightly. And a big thanks to 4700 Walnut Street. And a huge thanks to Blue Canyon Boys for coming in this morning. It's always great to see those guys. Yeah, thanks to George for coming in and handling the engineering. And thanks to all of you. Thanks for all the calls, all the emails. Didn't mean to be so down today, but it is a big thing. 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
1: Have a banana, Hannah. Try the salami, Tommy. Give with the gravy, Davy. Everybody eats when they come to my house. Try a tomato, Plato. Here's Cacciatore, Dory. Taste the bologna, Tony. Everybody eats when they come to my house. I fixed your favorite dishes, hoping this good food fills you. Work my hands to the bone in the kitchen alone. You better eat it if it kills you. Pasta Fazula, Tallulah. Do have a bagel, finagle. Now don't be so bashful, Nashville. Everybody eats when they come to my house. Everybody eats when they come to my house.
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I am Joel Davis, your host for the next hour, bringing you the best sounds from all around on, that's right, a glorious Saturday afternoon here on the Colorado Front Range. A few clouds here and there, but mostly just blue skies, sunshine, and heat. Going to get your Saturday afternoon off on the good foot with an hour of music from all over. 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

Good afternoon and welcome to Terrasonic, your weekly magic carpet ride around the world of music. I'm Joel Davis, your host this and most every Saturday, noon to one, right here on your community radio station, KGNU. We began the program with Lily Chow and a song called It's Vexed to Talk About Love from an album called Chinese Folk Songs. And that came out recently on the Acuphone label. It's a reissue of an album that came out back in the 70s or 80s. And some cool stuff there from Lily Chow. Then going to South Korea, Inalchi, the name of the artist. Here Comes That Crow is the new EP from them. And we heard Bird from that one, and they incorporate elements of Korean opera into their music. And then over to Ukraine and Daka Braka. Thought that kind of flowed nicely from the Inalchi into Daka Braka. Some vocal textures there, similar vocal textures. Toroch, the name of the track from Alambari. That's a record that they put out back in 2020. And Daka Braka coming to Boulder, playing, bringing their brand of Ukrainian ethno chaos music to Chautauqua Auditorium on July 22nd. Gotta say, the auditorium is under construction. I know some shows have been canceled, and I was up there the other day, and from the looks of it, it's gonna be tight for that one too. I hope they can sort that out, get it all done in time. That would be a great venue to catch Daka Braka. And if you have not seen them, I highly encourage you to do so. Really not a better band out there in terms of live performance. It's the Özel Türkbaş Orkestrası in the background right now from Turkish Hamam House Disco Edits Volume 3, out just yesterday on the Arsiv Plak label out of Turkey. And this, of course, is a cover of Miser Lou. Miser Lou, 1973. Whole lot of music still to come in the program. Reach me at phone 303-442-4242 or on email dj@kgnu.org. Otherwise, let's get back to it.

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They say nothing is a secret anymore. But you are secret. Nobody let you know, but you are secret. You are

3 minutes past the halfway point in this week's episode of Terrasonic, your weekly magic carpet ride around the world of music. I'm Joel Davis. Thanks for joining me on this beautiful Saturday afternoon here on the Colorado Front Range. Wherever you're listening from, whatever the time is, I hope it's a beautiful day for you. We just heard from Karima Naït and a track called Asse Moi de Toi. That came out back in, I don't have a year on that, but it's been a while. And she's from Algeria. Not really sure what became of her. Her music was hard to track down in the first place, and I have not heard much from her in at least 10 or 15 years. Before that, new music from Pigeon. Their record is called Out of National, and we heard 117 from that. Also, new music in there from DJ Click featuring Sergeant Marcus, a brand new EP that just dropped yesterday called Isise Africa. We heard the title track from that. And from Turkey, Societe 25 and an album called Yaygara and a track called Oyun. That's new music from Societe 25. In the background right now, from Iran, this is Arif Mirbaghi from an album called Centuries of Roses. This is Wish I Were a Moonbeam. It's from the Kame Ferah label out of Tehran. Not sure what's up with them lately. Their last release is from 2024. We still have half a show's worth of music to come, and I hope you'll stay with me for that. I have no tickets to offer, just music, but I hope that is enough for you on this Saturday. And stay tuned. The Donovan has arrived. He drives up, you know, from Kingston to bring you Reggae Bloodlines a couple Saturdays a week. And today is one of them. So lots happening here on KGNU, your community radio station. Thanks for joining us today, and back to music.

Well, just like that, we're rounding into the final turn on this week's episode of Terrasonic. Thanks for staying with me on this flight. We just heard new music from Rocky Marciano, just released yesterday. He released a single, the A-side, Obrilio. The B-side, Kideja. And then there's kind of a C-side, the Bandcamp exclusive version of Kideja. And that's what we heard. Before that, from Colombia, Nuevos Rios, fronted by Nidia Gongora. Their self-titled record is pretty great. And we heard Sumba Ale from that. And began that set with Charlie Chimi. I believe he's also from Colombia. And has an album out called Disco Chimi. And we heard Celular. In the background right now, Mitchum Yacoub has a cool new record out called Away In. And this is a song called Away. Well, I hope you'll stay tuned to KGNU today because we've got a lot of great music coming up for you. As I mentioned, Maka is in to bring you Reggae Bloodlines, following headlines from the BBC. Coming up at the top of the hour, Danielle in to bring you African Roots at 4 o'clock. At 6, it's Corriente with La Manu y el Sabas. 8 o'clock, Grateful Dead Hour. 9 o'clock, Electronic Air with E23. And Ann Cancelo rounds out our Saturday of eclectic music programming with the most eclectic show of all, maybe, Under the Floorboards. That's coming up at 11. 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We have time for a little bit more music, so we'll get back to that. 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I'm Joel Davis. 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

All right, a little Japanese Ganawa music to round things out. That was Ajate featuring Japanese Genbri player Toshihito Tsushima on a new single called Babas. And the Te Como Niver before that from Onimo off an album called Cosmogony that came out earlier this year. And in the background right now, it is Kurt Adam. He is very Turkish influenced, but I don't really know anything about him. Very little information about him to be had out there on the old interwebs. But this is a track called Güler Ajan. Well, stick around because the Donovan is standing by to bring you Reggae Bloodlines, following headlines from the BBC. Okoljo just arrived as well, so that dynamic duo is going to bring you a thrilling afternoon of reggae and roots music. Stay tuned for that. Want to also remind you to save the date tomorrow, June 7th, is KGNU's plant sale farewell at our 4700 Walnut Street location in Boulder. 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Also note there's a road closure on Walnut, so the best way to get here is via 38th off of Arapahoe. 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We're listener-powered community radio for the Front Range and beyond. I'm Joel Davis. I thank you very much for listening. Take good care of yourselves and each other. Maybe come buy some plants tomorrow if you're in the area at our plant sale. And have a great weekend. We'll see you next Saturday right here for another episode of Terrasonic.

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KGNU! I just scratch up my record. I should have blamed it on Okojo, but I blame everything on him. So, Okojo, go ahead and take that scratch from me. Where'd he go? Get on the mic and tell the people you're scratching up my music. Nah, that one was too obviously me. I couldn't even. But take the blame anyhow. this is part of your job here, son. Anyway, we are KGNU Radio. Crucial Maka in the place. Miss Mira West, last boy. Alongside one, Okojo. My article, Ayla Bash and Consigliere. You know! Right? Yeah. Anyway, I started off the program with a little sound of music. A machine gun sound. It's been a crucial week of people dropping off. You know, a lot of people who have lived good lives and have left a mark in this world, musically speaking. This music is called Machine Gun from the Commodores. Commodores lost one of their own just this week. Right around the same day, within the span of 1 or 2 days, we've lost Peebo Bryson, bridging from the Commodores, one of the members of the Silvers, and a brother man called Dexter Wansell. Now, for some people who only care about reggae music, they can take a seat and turn off their radio, because we here at Reggae Bloodlines, we love music. And we don't love people who just love one kind of music. You understand me?

0: Anyway, I want to thank our good brother man, Mr. Joel Davis, for always presenting the most credible show on radio. Terrasonic, it is called. If you join us at noon right here in KGNU, you will get to hear it in its entirety. Noon to one. Terrasonic with Joel Davis. We're going till the fourth hour of the second half of this day. 4 o'clock, Colorado time, at which time African Roots will present itself. Yes?
1: Yes!
0: Anyway, we're still broadcasting from the old studio. I don't know what's going on because I never know what's going on. I stepped in the studio today and someone, our very dear and lovely friend, said to me, "What's happening with Burning Spear?" I went to see him last night and did he get a new bass player? And I'm like, "Really? Burning Spear played last night?" And then I remember, Liz like, "Yeah, he played the night before too." And then I remember last week we were here giving away tickets to the Burning Spear. But trust me, when the Donovan leaves this building, and I come forward the next week, I could probably tell you what is the new treatment for pancreatic cancer or the latest development on an MRI, which I had one of this week. I can tell you a lot of things, but I don't know what's going on in the scheme of the music and the promotions and all of that. Because my day are too long, see? A big man, but can't follow every little thing while I go on. Walk a joy, Steve. How's the flight?
2: Give thanks, Dredd. It's always a pleasure to learn something new every day from you. You think I just learned today that you don't know what's going on with a lot of little things?
0: I don't keep up.
2: You don't keep up? Well, you know enough things still, you know. That's why you're the dog. Isn't it?
0: These days, I have too many crucial things going on in my cave.
2: Well, guess what I learned yesterday?
0: Where you find it?
2: There was a blackout in Jamaica.
0: I didn't catch
2: across
0: you.
2: The island. Yeah, man, something go on, the whole island go in a darkness or something. Power out.
0: I couldn't be the whole island because Jamaicans, at least two Jamaicans called me from a neighborhood in Jamaica yesterday. I think they would have said something. So it probably didn't hit Kingston like some other places, maybe.
2: Maybe, but maybe them youth, they have generator. That's how we do in Nigeria, you know.
0: Generator.
2: Light or no light, we just buy some gas and light it up same way, isn't it?
0: Generate! Okay! Alright, people, gonna be patient today, because what? A patient man.

0: Anyway, good people, I know we haven't talked about things in a while, and it's kind of like beating a dead horse, you know. But seriously, over there, there's still the murder ration that's going on. A whole lot of killing. They call it ceasefire, but nobody. Ceasefire seems to be contingent upon one side ceasing and the other side firing. Anyway. Robin, how was the show? You notice I didn't mention, I didn't call you out, but since you're in the studio.
1: Wellington was...
0: Who?
1: Rupert Wellington, Daddy Spear, bass player, renowned, was missing, and he passed about a year ago.
0: Oh. Okay, so you did it. So it was a noticeable thing for you.
1: It was. What are you gonna do?
0: Yeah, a lot of people. You know, we've been losing some people. You know, even some people that they've done some big tunes in the realm of the music, but they didn't have that international name. Like our brother, man, I might have him in my cocoa basket. I think Roland Borel left us a few weeks ago. I need to make sure. I think it's Roland Borel. Sing a tune called Stormy Nights, and I think he had a big thing back in some decades ago called Johnny Dollar. So, well, you know, people keep leaving. And
1: people keep coming. Let's hear some good new reggae. It's got to be there, right? Got to be out there.
0: Yeah, not into these new people. No, it's old and new. You get everything here. But, you know, because the foundation people are so forgotten, I love to give them their flowers, you know, especially when they're still here to receive it.
2: Jody, you couldn't have said something more true. You know, I try listening to, I'm not really trying to, when I try if you throw a shade on the new artists, them, you know, but some of their music, they say words that they don't need to say. We could play a lot of their music at nice, you know.
0: True.
2: But you have to filter through the P word, the F word, the A word. By the time you get, you haven't even gotten halfway through the song.
0: I know. And it's
2: and I'm like, how can we present you? We have rules and regulations we have to follow, you know.
0: Yeah,
2: we can't just run the track. You see me I say?
0: And a lot of what they say in the music is gratuitous. It's things that has no bearing on the music itself. Sin? Nothing. I mean, you know them things, Bridget. It's like if a man deal with you a certain way,
2: mm-hmm.
0: and you feel a way in the moment, and it's a Bridget go suck your mother.
2: Yeah.
0: That have some meaning, because mm-hmm. you deal with the thing. But For no reason, you just have settings. That can't work, Bridget.
2: I think there's a word for that in the English language.
0: Okay.
2: Superficial? Did I say that right, Robin? Robin's the editor, writer, and you know.
0: Robin?
2: You know, Robin is into some big.
1: Coconut milk for the team. Coconut water.
2: Robin, don't go anywhere. Dreddy.
0: Leave Robin.
2: While Robin is here, I just want to let you know. Do you know she's working on some massive project?
0: Robin is always working.
2: No, man. This is even bigger. And we need to get into that later on in the
0: Robin,
2: program.
0: Robin, how many years have you been at KGNU?
1: How many years have you been at KGNU?
0: Okay, I've been here my whole life and KGNU's whole life. Me and KGNU have been here the same time and forever.
1: I was born right in the studio.
2: Okay, people. I don't know what kind of coconut water they've been drinking, but I want some of that. You see me? I said, let me have what you're having, Dre.
0: Robin came along a little while after me, but she's been here.
1: It's early '90s.
0: Early '90s?
1: Yeah.
0: Damn, really? It seemed like it was before that.
1: Maybe it was late '80s. I don't know. Yeah. It actually was '80s, mid '80s, maybe.
0: I don't know. All right. It's been said that Donovan's
1: always
0: been.
1: Always look forward to you following after my show. Bluegrass to reggae.
0: Is that what
1: Joel in between? Perfect sandwich.
0: You used to be part of the bluegrass.
1: I still
0: are you
1: am.
0: Still? You still
1: yeah.
0: are? I don't get up that early. And where I live, I cannot hear this radio station. None at all. Not even online, I can hear it. Anyway, Massive, me and Oko Joe just go run some tune for the item scene. Old and new and everything in between.
2: Jody, I know you're not into like watching the news and stuff. You know what I say? But I got something I want to say to the world right now, especially America, Russia, China. You know, all the big bad boys around the block, you know? Are you interested in what I got to say? Mr. Dread?
1: Can you dance to it?
2: Mr. Dreddy. You want to hear what I got to say, people? Reggae bloodliners. This is what I got to say. This is what I got to say, Dreddy. To the Americans and the Russians and all the people who think they can solve.

just some men from KGNU, Donovan, Mark, and Oko Joe, isn't me? With the one and only Robin in the house. And that's all we have to say to the world, ready? Is it me, I say? You get me, I say? I'm telling you, man. And if they don't cool it down real soon, boy, we could be dealing with some evaporation or some kind of like, them kind of toys them boys are play with right now, Dreddy, are not easy thing, you know. Them have drones, cones, you know, and we have microphone and headphones.

musical thing. 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And a thing called gunshot. 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

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This selection for those that don't have guns to fire back. They're throwing rocks and whatever else they can grip. 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
1: You know, see the thing alone is a different mode. 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
0: Clone, clone, clone.
2: Yeah, man, I'm some protege with the man Massacre. Ting Loud. Yes. Top of that, you heard some Joseph Hill. One away. Man, call Aini Kamosi with gunshot. Yes. Massive. We're not the place, man. We're just easy to the scene. Now kick up my whole parumpus. Traffic is heavy coming from southern Colorado today. If you're out there on I-25 heading north or south, it's thick, but it's moving. You know, it tick, but it a move, it a got you, saying, one away. Anyway, it's 90s, about above 95 down south. By the time I get to Boulder, it was a little cooler, like 91 or 2. I don't know what it's showing on your thing. 91, it's still holding at 91. Okay, is that Boulder? 92? Damn, we said something and it jumped up.
3: The record today is 95, by the way. If we reach 95, we tie the record.
2: In a Boulder?
3: In a Colorado. Highest temperature. Yeah, man, 95 is the highest on this day any time since they started keeping...
2: Well, it was like 95. I bet it break today. Because today was hot down south. I'm not lying. You know, it's down south get hotter than the north, you know.
3: Dreddy, you said something earlier in the show, and I wanted to get some clarification. So if you're fighting a war and one side has guns and planes and trains and you're fighting with rocks and stones and like pieces of wood, bow and arrow. So how does it end?
2: It end with, you know the saying, you can't bring a knife to a gunfight. It ends. It doesn't end well for the knife, the holder of the knife, the keeper of the knives. Nope, nope, nope, nope, nope. So that's what's going on, in especially over there in the Middle East. Well, you know, it's like big dogs are beating up on small fries nowadays. It's even the U.S. is finding itself in contention with second and third rate military forces, and still them can't win. Me not understand it.

0: Ja, Mann, oder Kiane? Big tune, that man. I'm tune
1: brand new.
0: Well, it's not brand new, but it's under the newer selection of music. Since Robin came in and wanted to hear some new artists.
2: Now, there's a new artist who doesn't speak French when he's singing lyrics. You see me, I say?
0: Who that?
2: Diani. We could actually play the song all the way through. Well, once you say new artist, I'm just on like buzz alert, like ready to pause the tune anytime. You see me, I say?
0: No, yeah, from Wally for new artists who are sing the thing clean, you know, radio worthy. But some of them trying to, they make it difficult for us to feature them, you know, because, you know, we, in my, I'm into my 49th year on this radio station, on with this program. And I haven't had the Federal Communications Commission pull me aside yet.
2: Don't worry, they're looking for you. As soon as they catch up with you, they're going to do more than pull you aside,
0: I try to walk this.
2: Make sure you have all your pharmaceuticals with you. You might be, you know, in a room for a while. You know what I mean?
0: I try to walk this straight. Not necessarily the narrow, but the straight.
2: Stop it, Dredd. I know better. Hey, yo, in case you were wondering, the World Cup is coming up, Dreddy, and I know that you're a football man. Is it me I say? You kickball enough time when you was a young youth. So I just wanted to know, do you have a prediction for who's going to win this World Cup?
0: No. Man, you can't talk to me about football these days.
2: Of course
0: days,
2: I can. It's in your veins. If I throw you a ball right now, you'd be juggling it you didn't miss a beat.
0: For the longest time, I've been very disillusioned about football, as it is, what it has become. Even the World Cup right now, World Cup is being run by the mob. FIFA is like mobbery.
2: No, it's you for understand real. Me? It's a money making thing.
0: So me can, me's a man, my heart not in this thing. Me not care who win. If Jamaica is in the thing, me I root for Jamaica. America is in, me I root for America. I see?
2: Well, Jamaica is not in, America is in. So go for the U.S.
0: So we are rooting for the U.S. because I also were there.
2: You and I and Emeka, we're going to watch Germany and Curacao in Houston.
0: Well, them guys there, right?
2: Check this out, though. Curacao is the smallest nation to ever qualify for the World Cup.
0: Very deserved.
2: 100 and something thousand people on the island.
0: Me say all people, all Wulipa Jamaicans are cheer for what them call Argentina and them countries.
2: That's crazy. Okay.
0: See, me couldn't, not even for a moment in my life, say me a cheer on one of the most racist country upon the planet, historically. See? Because me's a man, me a deal with substance.
2: Yeah, man.
0: And sports is a thing dear to me. So, them man, they don't mean nothing to me. Plus, they look a idiot with them called Messi. Them man, they not playing no breed of football. The man have a little one left foot and them think it's better than Pele. Or if you compare them Monday to Pele and them kind of man.
2: Dreddy, when Pele played, they were allowed to tackle people. Right now, you can't touch a man, you know.
0: Bridget.
2: You see how they used to beat Pele up when he used to play? Pele would be running down the field and he looked like a running back for the Pittsburgh Steelers. You see me I say? Dreddy, and the ref now call nothing, you know.
0: You know what, though?
2: A lie, Mattel.
0: The game is still the game.
2: Go watch the Pele highlights, people. Reggae Bloodliners. You type in Pele highlights. 1958, 1962, 1970. Pele was there, man. Watch what they used to do to him, man. I'll be your kick on box, you know.
0: Yeah, they used to treat Pele like he was
2: Me have my Pele jersey on in the studio, people. Brazil, you see it? With the number 10 on the back. Original.
0: No, I'm not cheer for football nowadays, man. You know, listen, the thing about, you see, whenever you, if you grew up loving a smoke, all right, football is religion in Jamaica. See, to most of us, it's either football or cricket. Me's a football man.
2: Yeah, man.
0: See? And, you know, over the years, just to see how the game has, what it has turned into.
2: Evolved into a synchronized swimming activity.
0: But I don't.
2: Well, if you see how the players dive nowadays.
0: I have no love for the game these days. I really. I mean, I watch a game spontaneously, but I wouldn't pay money to go and watch.
2: Well, we're paying money to go watch Germany, Curacao. You better watch it. We're going to be paying a lot of money to get in there.
0: Hey, man. If I go to any of these things, it's just to be in the crowd. I don't really care about
2: it. Well, to feel the vibe.
0: Yes. I saw a good game a few years ago. Actually, paid money to go see Jamaica against Mexico at Mile High Stadium in Denver.
2: That's a rivalry, you know.
0: That was a big thing.
2: Yeah, man.
0: And that place was just lovely. You know what I mean? I think I was the only Jamaican in the whole stadium. But, you know, I'll tell you something.
2: They show you love it same way?
0: The Mexicans treated me like I was a god.
2: Okay.
0: I'm serious. Isn't I was it? Like, yo, no respect. give me a tune, big man.
2: Dreddy, I have something lined up. Some sort of blend up thing, a cultural blend. You see me, I say?
0: Sure.
2: And it might catch you off guard a little bit, but I think you'll like it.
0: Hey, people, remember that you can go to kgnu.org and find the archive and whatever program we did last week. I didn't get to put it up on Facebook or anything because, you know, I was dealing with things. But the archive is there for 2 weeks. So last week's program will still have been there. And the one we're doing now will be there for the coming 2 weeks. See? Just go to kgnu.org and look for music and then click on that. And down there, put in Donovan Maka. That's me. Reggae Bloodlines. And I think the archive, they make it a little more difficult than it should be. It should just be right there. It should just say archives.
2: Well, when we move to the new studio in a few weeks, we'll have all of that technology lined up for you, Jerry. In the meantime, never give up, people. You see me, I say? On the Reggae Bloodlines.

0: Man, it's messed up. It's only, I think, just one channel playing on this thing.
1: Yeah, man, that's, it's well, been I, doing that for a minute, you know.
0: Really?
1: Yeah, man.
0: Well, let me try something.
1: Try something. Ready? That now go working. That now go working. Yeah, no. Try it.
0: Oh, wait, no, no. See that? Wait.
2: I'm here talking.
0: No, wait. Stun. Don't sit down. Oh, yeah, the turntable. That's just one channel. I don't know what's going on. Right, let me try another turn to you.
2: Ready? Hold on, then. May I have something to ask you. Yeah, it's class. No, man. Top of the hour, school time. What could you tell me and the rest of the Reggae Bloodline Nation out there about the sound system thing in Jamaica, especially Stone Love sound system and what it means to reggae music, and just give us a little history lesson about Stone Love.
0: Stone Love is not... Stone Love is just a sound system.
2: Yeah.
0: It's like, as in many, Stone Love is probably, I would have to say Stone Love is probably the most prominent of sound system.
2: Okay.
0: And the most enduring. You know what I mean? Mm. Whether, see, like, sound systems in Jamaica is like football teams.
2: Okay. Like, so them clash and thing like that?
0: Yeah, man. Clash is the thing.
2: Do they come from specific part of Jamaica, or are they just like...
0: Well, you're up now. They come from certain parts, and some of them might even declare. But when you're trying to have the whole island of Jamaica embrace you,
2: you can't.
0: Yeah, you know, you kind of have to present yourself as
2: one thing.
0: Yeah, international within the island. But a lot of people expose their origins and where they come from, and
2: they try to represent that.
0: Yeah, some of them more nationalistic.
2: But me love sometimes me love listen to sound system then, because they each have their own personality. And
0: yeah, man, sound system is one of the great phenomenons in Jamaican culture, which has gone, it's an international thing now. There are sound systems in probably every country in the world.
2: And
0: they're doing clashes, and some of them reign supreme, and some, one of the wickedest sound system in the world is out of Japan. You understand?
2: Well, so, the Japanese not easy. Yeah.
0: But it's the Japanese been studying Jamaican culture for years.
2: For years.
0: Well, you know, the 80s, when reggae sound splash used to happen, they would come to Jamaica. And I used to go to all the sound splashes.
2: Okay, and back
0: they,
2: in the day.
0: And they would set up. They would have a huge setup in the middle of the audience.
2: Okay.
0: And they would record.
2: Everything.
0: Because you could, yeah, there was no restrictions.
2: Yeah, man.
0: And they studied and they learned. They were just, it just becomes a natural thing to them now, the Japanese.
2: Yeah, let me tell you something. I saw some live footage of reggae shows in Japan. Mm. I don't know if anybody in the world love reggae music like Japanese people, you know.
0: Yeah, them man, they love it too.
2: Listen,
0: them man, they love it.
2: Stadium full up. Outside the stadium, full up. And them just gone wild over reggae music. It no matter what I want.
0: Yeah, you know,
2: Japanese people, them love reggae music, you know.
0: And Jamaicans respect them.
2: Yes.
0: Because them take it serious. Them have them, you know, Japan, them are, they're honorable people.
2: Yeah, man.
0: On a level of honor is them thing. I think them honor the music the way we are. Probably sometimes even more than we do, because sometimes when I appreciate what
2: we
0: thing,
2: have, yeah.
0: You know, mercy. Hold on. Let's see what up on the phone. KGNU, we're live on the radio. Anybody home?
2: Yeah, man. Somebody dip on the phone.
0: When I hear them. Did I press the right thing?
2: You're on KGNU. Hello.
3: Hey, give thanks. Holly, you guys are reading about sound system. It's Rasta Stevie. I just want to remind you that tomorrow, the Channel 1 sound system from the UK is coming here to Denver.
0: That's a good thing.
2: Channel 1.
3: Yeah. Yeah, it's at Merit Wellness. It's a Methodist church that they turned into an event center. It's from 6 to 10 p.m. And you'll have a bunch of KGNU DJs there also. And it's the Channel 1 sound system featuring Mikey Dredd and Ross Sherby.
0: All right, then.
2: We'd love to hear that information, you know.
0: Yeah. Good thing for the people to know.
3: I was just driving in Denver listening on the AM. It's a little scratchy, but I got you.
2: Okay. Big up Reggae Bloodlines.
3: Every time. 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See you guys at Burning Spear in Fort Collins tonight with Jesse Royal. One love.
2: Put us on the guest list. Yeah, we'll be there.
3: You want to come?
2: Yeah, man.
3: You'll come up to Fort Collins?
2: Man, put us on the list. We'll be there.
3: You should come. I got you.
2: Okay. Uncle Joe and Donovan Maka.
3: All right, bless all.
1: One love.
0: Sugar Mine had a thing called Life Without Money. The Donovan wrote a book called Life Without Money. The only thing about it is the book was free, so I still don't have any money.
2: Jody, I'll lie, you tell me. What are you talking about?
0: The book was free.
2: I see the brand name shoes you have on and your outfit today. You look like $1 million.
0: Hey, man, I fake them out all the time. Fake them out all the time. Yeah, what is it say on my shoe? Read it. Read the name, bro.
2: It said the world's greatest defender out of Jamaica ever. Ever.
0: Read the brand.
2: Red gold on it.
0: Read.
2: It's called Simple.
0: All right.
2: That means simpleton. Not sure.
0: My thing is simple, man.
2: Jody, may I give you a juggle, a Bob Marley mix-up juggle, if you don't mind, for the people. Something original, since we're talking about Sound System and Sound Clash. Remember the Chuck Gong Posse? Top Range Massive?
0: Yeah, man.
2: Dream Reaper Sound? You know what them thing there. People, this is something for the reggae bloodliners out there from Oko Joe. You know, just a little medley for you. Take it away if you don't mind.

0: All right, so some Stone Love you play. That's clean. That's clean because, you know, that's modern days thing. But people who know, if you want to know the history of and real culture of sound system.
1: We do. That's why I asked
0: you. Have to inquire about some sound systems that were from the original. Like, there was a sound system, to me, probably the greatest sound system ever.
1: Okay.
0: That's just my pick.
1: And yeah,
0: I was a little tadpole back then, so I didn't even have any sense. But there's a sound system called Arrows.
1: Arrows.
0: Arrows Hi-Fi.
1: Is it Arrows?
0: Yes, okay. Arrows. And Arrows and the selector or the DJ was Crutches. A bridge in them called Crutches. King Crutches. See? Enough man don't know. This is before all of the big sound system you hear about. Kilimanjaro and
1: Renaissance.
0: All of the big sound system. This are, you know, the 60s are come up.
1: Yeah.
0: Them sound. Seeing when even Tubbies and them man there.
1: Them not them reach
0: not,
1: nowhere
0: them
1: yet.
0: Not established yet.
1: Them not reach nowhere.
0: Seeing Arrows Hi-Fi. Remember I'm telling you. Seeing
1: so I could look that up and read about it.
0: You probably won't find a tape or a recording of Arrows.
1: Nowhere. Seeing? Maybe somebody in Japan have some video footage.
0: The Japan man them didn't catch on those days.
1: Nah.
0: They didn't catch on yet.
1: Come now, Jetty.
0: Yeah, no, they probably never heard. They didn't catch on yet. Arrows Hi-Fi with the man Crutches. Here's a sound system. City, I play a sound system. Let me see.
1: Yeah, man, a sound system with a pan right
0: here.
1: Let
0: me juggle one.
1: Man said channel one will come through, so we might as well big them up same way.
0: So you have to understand these were recorded on cassettes from the audience.

0: All right, so that's the man called Brigadier Jerry on Ja Love Music Sound System saying. So that's just a little clip of something that happened years ago. I used to have like a room full of tapes. Because, you know, the thing to do is you go dance.
1: And tape it.
0: And you just record. You just press record.
1: And that's your music.
0: Night. Yes.
1: For the next, and then, almost how long?
0: And then you trade with some brethren who go to some different dance. And it'll be like a tape swap.
1: Blend up. All kind the time. Of thing.
0: Yeah, man. Ja Love Music from, who knows? It's the one I call Iwatan. Iwatan is a place in Jamaica.
1: Mm.
0: See? The dance is keeping in Iwatan. So right on the spot, Brigadier Jerry
1: show up.
0: Bill some lyrics gone. Yeah. The Iwatan script.
1: And gone.
0: You know. Anywhere.
1: That's right. Class in session. Reggae Bloodliners. Listen keenly. Donovan Maka tell you a thing. Is it me? You better read up the New
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0: All right, you see, that's a rough cut. Some of these cuts too rough for radio. So we have to make that go on, saying you don't know. Anyway, Okajo.
1: Yes, Dredd.
0: Are you doing any African roots coming up that you want to mention?
1: No, not anything right now. The only thing, I don't even know how, I couldn't even tell you how excited I'm about this podcast thing you're about to start doing.
0: When it happens, we can
1: get excited. You know, people, when that thing dropped, all this knowledge Donovan Maka has been breathing into the radio airwaves over the years is going to finally be digitized. You see me? And we're all excited about that. So, you know, it's, you don't know how, what a privilege it is just to be sitting in the studio with what I like to call the professor, Mr. Maka himself. And so that's what I'm excited about. Mina, Dreddy, I've made a decision. I'm just going to be positive. Mina, I'll let none of the negative energy I flow through the universe affect me no more. Mina, I stay in a positive space for the rest of the journey. You see me? I say, am I okay to do that?
0: Well, that's a good point of view.
1: Thank you, so kind.
0: All right. In come the man called Peabo Bryson. With his point of view. Whenever I'm with you, seem to lose my point of view. Man, you gotta remind me that the turntables. God damn, what's
1: people,
0: going on?
1: You just, oh! Everybody take a deep breath. We're gonna switch from turntable A to turntable B so you could get both channels, because we know channel one is coming to town, but we need two channels to get the. You see me? I say we need two channels so you could listen to music properly. Big up Channel 1 CMW.
0: Yes, you know. All right. Some Peabo Bryson. On wax.
1: With the scratch.
0: Oh, yeah. You have to have the scratches.

Gotta send this one to the good brother man, Mr. Steve Figgenbaum, from his lovely wife, Aggie. It's his birthday. Hey, Steve, how you doing? I hope the two of you are dancing right now.

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Father, I know things are going around ya weaker than before, yes. Really, the church said we could have wrong things. It don't look so no more. I beg you.

0: down, yeah. My name is Barry Salmon, and right now you're tuned to Macan. I wish it never ends.
1: Yes, Barry's for the one, Steve and Aggie. Big tune, you know what I'm saying? Crucial Mac up and on the players, KGNU Radio. 22 on the downside of 2. Here with the man Woko Joe. I just reggae bloodline style. Listen to me. We're music lovers, people. We're music lovers. This is why reggae music is the phenomenon that is, because nobody on the planet love a wide range of music like Jamaicans. May I tell you that from knowledge? Me know this for a fact. Yeah, man, we appreciate love, all of the music.

0: Uncle Joe, what are you doing over there? I haven't heard you. What's the matter? You went silent on me.
1: Well, Dreddy, you know, things are going in my head and I'm trying to keep a positive vibration. Reggae Bloodline, you're on the line. Anybody there? No, they call back if you want to talk to Donovan Maka. Is it me? 303-442-4242. Don't forget, if you want to email a request or send us some positive energy, it's dj@kgnu.org. You see me, I say? Can we see each other? Yeah, you know. Only you. Only you, Dreddy, could do it. Only you, Dreddy. Number one.
0: I just true.
1: Number one. Only take your title you and go on. Take your crown and go on, Dreddy. Big up, Donovan Maka.

0: What can we do for you?
1: Does Donovan have any Muda Baruka in his cocoa basket?
0: All right. We can find some for you. All right? Right after.
1: Thanks.
0: After the leave.
2: What's the weather like out there, by the way?
0: Why are you asking the man about the weather?
2: It's hot out there. Jerry, find some Muta Baruka with some hot in it.
0: Okay.
2: Something hot for the eye them out there.
0: Okay.
2: Yo, Jerry.
0: What?
2: Something I wanted to tell you. You asked me last week if or how did the Boulder Creek Fest go? And I forgot to tell you. There were these three Brazilian ladies that came up.
0: Uh-huh.
2: And they requested a Brazilian song. I went up to them and said, hey, do they play reggae music in Brazil? And they said yes. And guess what? The song was so sweet, I wanted to share it with the Reggae Bloodliners today.
0: Okay, well, when you find it.
2: I find it. It's queue up. This is Natty Roots.
0: Well,
2: Natty Roots.
0: No. Hold up.
2: Coming up your way as soon as Dreddy gives the green light. This is Natty Roots with Libertad. This was from the Boulder Creek Fest.
0: Brethren, we're going to find you some Muta Baruka. Saying give thanks. Stay good.
1: All right, thank you.
0: Yeah, man, bless. All right, well, I'll play one more piece of the drop leaf. Gotta play a little Erykah Badu for the master.
3: Oh, my, I'm feeling high.
0: Thing called On and On.

0: The GNU were live on the radio. I just the drop leaf. Come in. Somebody on the line, Okojo?
1: Yes, somebody's on the line. Hello.
0: They're not talking to you.
1: Yeah, man, them talking. KGNU, you on the line? Speak up.
2: How you doing?
1: We're there.
0: Tell the one for talk up. We're not here, them, Reggie.
1: Speak up. We're listening.
2: Okay.

0: Okocho, listen, man. Listen, man.
1: I'm listening. You're laughing because you might could relate to some of this. That's probably why you're laughing.
0: Can't relate to any of this.
1: You could relate to a lot of this. You probably just don't want to say.
0: Erykah Badu, she's still out there doing what she does, man. Just because you don't hear people don't mean that they're not on the scene anymore. You mentioned Sade. Sade's still out there doing things. We don't hear how much are you focused on everyone and what they're doing. We just don't hear them because they're not hooping and hollering. People are just chilled. Don't forget, you know, all of these people are human beings going through stuff that some of us.
1: So you don't think
0: all of us,
1: because your bank account full of money, you're in paradise?
0: It doesn't mean that these people bank account stack. I mean, a lot of people do big things and still end up being paupers. You know something that I don't know?
1: I know money can't make you happy. I know that much. So they must. If you don't have God in your life, you're wasting your time. I tell you. You're going to be on first base.
0: I don't know if money can make you happy. I've never had any. I think if I had some money, I'd be okay. I wouldn't be unhappy. Trust me.
1: If you're happy, you could make money, but money can't make you happy. Okocho said that.
0: Only people with money say things like that.
1: Jerry, we missed you at the Boulder Creek Festival, though, 2026, I tell you.
0: You know what?
1: That was like a big miss. We missed you. You know, it wasn't quite the same. It was, but it wasn't quite the same. I don't know how. Am I saying that the right way?
0: No. Well, you know, the Boulder Creek. You know that for me, the Boulder Creek Festival is, it's a premier thing. It's what, you know, just, and we haven't. I haven't. How many years have we done it out there? Like 2 or 3 times already?
1: Yeah, man.
0: Okay.
1: Every time it's boom.
0: So since we've been doing it, it's just become something that I personally look forward to more than anything else. Because, you know, a lot of, and for me, it's about the audience that show up. People literally come by in the flesh, and you get to see some people you get to meet some people who've been longtime listeners of Reggae Bloodlines program. Some of them have been listening for long time.
1: This lady came and said, hello, and I said, hello. I said, how long you been listening Reggae Bloodline? She said, what? She goes, how long you guys been on the air? I just look at her and say, wow.
0: Yeah. So, you know, this is why I feel like I miss out. But everyone know the circumstances. I don't just miss that for any little willy-nilly. You know, it's got to be for real things happening.
1: Got to be for a real reason.
0: Yes. Life and death, you know it, girl.
1: We give thanks for life, CMW.
0: Set speed. Anyway, I've been juggling some music. Let me see the list of music we've been playing for.

0: One good thing. Man, I hope we have some little better equipment when we get to the next place. It's a little bit ghettofied right now. Which part did I do? Give me the bottom of the thing. Give me the top of the list, man. See that? Don't listen. All right, people, if you're just joining us on the Reggae Bloodlines program, we started out the program with some Commodores, a thing called Machine Gun. We played you a thing called Cool Out Son, Mr. Junior Mervyn. Aini Kamoze had a double spin, something called Cool It Off and Gunshot. They play a thing from Culture, One Away. Played you some Protégé, the thing called Thing Loud. Holly Cook gave you a sound called Kush Queen. Diani had The Little Things. Sly Dunbar had Mr. Music. Luciano had a thing called Never Give Up My Pride. Did play some Bob Marley, One Drop. And then we went into a slew of P-Bob Bryson, one of the R&B extraordinaire who passed on this week. On the drop leaf, we had some Jacquior and some Bounty Killer. Also, we did feature Miss Erykah Badu. Don Corleone on the rhythm section. Crucial Maka in the place. Oka Joe, you don't know. I want to thank everyone for their distinguished patronage. As the Big T would say, you didn't have to listen, but you did.
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0: Man, that sounds like a good event. You know, last night I could have gone and seen Yo-Yo Ma play in Colorado Springs. But the venue is a place that's known for disturbing neighborhoods. It's that new Ford Amphitheater in near Monument, Colorado. Nice place. One of the top nice places in all of nice places to hear music. But you have these guys who are some bullies. Them show up in neighborhoods, set up these concert halls, and they don't care who lived there before or after, and it's just noise all through the night. People can't sleep, Bridget. Some can't support them things.
2: Jerry.
0: Okay.
2: My beautiful niece in Benin City, Nigeria, University of Benin, is listening live right now, and she want to big you up. She just texts me and say, yo, big up the Reggae Bloodlines crew. It's the first time listening.
0: Really? Not the one that we talked to that time?
2: No, she's studying structural engineering at the University of Benin.
0: Go get it, girl.
2: She's my daughter, man, basically. Yeah, she's not my niece. She's my daughter.
0: Ah.
2: You see me?
0: Not you. Love where I go out with. All right. Play a tune for play a tune for your girl.
2: Yeah, of course, we're going to play the Brazilian Libertad Tu Cabeça. This was a beautiful Brazilian people that came through the Boulder Creek Fest, stopped by the 201 booth, KGNU Live. You know how we represented, and people love us, you know. They were like, where's Maka? Where's Maka? I said, he's here in spirit. But this is reaching out to little Maka. Hey, yo.
0: Why you say it like that? As if I was dead.
2: No, man, you weren't dead. But they felt there were some sad faces in the crowd. When they came up and they were looking for you and you weren't there, I was like, I know, it's just me, man.
0: I wasn't there in spirit, people. I just wasn't there.
2: Okay.
0: Someday I'll be wherever in spirit, but not yet.
2: I want to big up Maya, too. Maya was like a 3-4 year old girl that was dancing almost for like 30 minutes with me in front of the booth. Got her some free ice cream from Action Ice Cream. You know, the ice cream booth that's always right to the right side of the booth.
0: Were they back in full effect, man.
2: I'm all ice creamed out, man.
0: Damn.
2: You missed that ice cream.
0: I really missed it.
2: Yeah, I tell you.
0: I missed that.
2: And the Brazilian cheese bread. Remember that?
0: Hey, was our dancing lady from last year, was she there?
2: Daddy, there were so many dancing ladies, you know.
0: Really?
2: Yeah, man. It was like a mini concert.
0: You're just going to rub it in.
2: I'm going to rub it in. All day long. But you better show up next year. You see me, I say?
0: Well, if nobody dies next year, I'm there.
2: Hey, yo, big up Maya, the little dancer. Hey, it's Shoshone's. She was there working as a volunteer for KGNU. It's her birthday today, so we want to big her up.
0: Shoshone?
2: Yeah, she's a native from Alaska.
0: All right, nice.
2: Big birthday today. And this one is reaching out to everybody else that listens to Reggae Bloodline. This is from Brazil. This is Nati Ruts, spelled N-A-T-I-R-U-T-S. Don't say we don't play international reggae on this show. You know, that's one thing Donovan Maka teach me. He said, big and broad, worldwide, every time. Is it me I say?

0: pull it!
1: Hey, yo,
0: pull it,
1: yo.
0: Pull it, pull it, pull it!
1: Hey, Dreddy, these Brazilian girls, they sang the song live the whole time. I'm going to pull it up on the archive, right, and we'll you. Play it on the thing so you can hear. Big up Brazil, and I'm rooting for Brazil in the World Cup, just in case you know.
0: Really?
1: Yes, yeah, I! To the Brazilian ladies that showed up, beautiful ladies. The newest edition of the Brazilian Reggae Bloodline Crew.
0: Maybe it'll be Brazil and the US. Who knows?

0: Okay, Massive and Crew, you're live, Reggae Bloodlines. We're going to draw that tune from the top again. What do you want to say to Maka?
1: I want to say to Maka, DJ More Love is in the building. I need to listen to this music live.
0: You want
1: to
0: listen live? From Manchester?
1: Yeah, man.
0: From Mandeville? Is this the More Love from Mandeville?
1: Yeah,
0: is this girl Chester herself?
2: Where are you? Man. Where are you hanging out today? Are you here?
1: I am here. I am hanging out. I am here.
0: Okay, we're coming to get you right now. In the meantime, just hold your space and big up to Natty Ruts, Boulder Creek Fest, reminiscing our Brazilian audience. Is it me?
2: Big
1: yeah, man.
0: Big up everybody in Nigeria, University of Benin, Glory, and the rest of the crew.

0: Brethren, this is not the time for you to try and translate German to me at all. Understand me?
1: I thought you were like multilingual. How many languages you speak again?
0: Just chat Patois. That's
1: all right. It. Sound good to me.
0: You ready?
1: Give
0: me that. Gian, you were live on the radio. Come in and come fast.
2: Hello, my name's Steve. Can someone open the back door?
0: What do we look like?
1: We don't do the back door. We just have front door here.
0: What the hell you think this is? The Waldorf? Brethren, what you think is this? The Waldorf? Okay, Joe, you're playing doorman today?
1: Yeah, well, you know, whatever. It's not a revolving door back there.
0: More love. Go see who I try coming up, please. Don't make them pillage you. Make sure you scream loud if something goes wrong.
1: Dreddy, I hate to say this, but this part of the program is made possible to you by KGNU listener member and by Eldora Mountain in Netherland, Colorado, the backyard ski and snowboard mountain for Greater Boulder and the Northern Front Range, and a proud supporter of KGNU Community Radio. For more information, can be found at Eldora.com. 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Boom!
0: You finally found it, huh?
1: Dreddy.
0: The man calling us to open a door, Bridget.
1: The underwriters need to be bigged up around here.
0: What happened to the days when I had to be banging on windows, hoping somebody would...
1: Dreddy, I remember when you had to come in through the roof over there on... What's that street where we used to be? You had to climb over the wall and come in through the roof and drop down like Mission Impossible.
0: Nobody respect. No respect anymore. Yeah,
1: back when you had a...
3: Children of the slave trade. You hear what the mighty Jewel say.
0: Mr. Savona, Havana meets

0: music from Mr. Savona. From the Havana Meets Kingston Part 1. I think it's called Slave Trade.
1: Mr. Donovan Maka, I just realized something. Some people think the slave trade is over. I think the slave trade till I go on in some weird kind of way, you know.
0: It's not weird. It's just happening. Money has to be made, son.
1: It's just taking on a different kind of... It's camouflaged. You know what camouflage mean?
0: Yeah, I know. We know what they disguise.
1: It come in like a chameleon. You know that animal, the chameleon?
0: Real. Real thing.
1: You have to watch out for the chameleon, you know.
0: Got DJ More Love up in the place today.
1: From Mandeville, Manchester.
0: Come say hi to the people, huh? Oh, yeah, go on, so like it.
2: Hello,
0: like,
2: hello, hello. It is I again.
0: Oh, yeah, go on like a stush and the rest of it.
2: No, man, I'm not stush. Go on. Building.
0: No, yeah, you're stush.
2: I'm grateful.
0: You're stush, but you can't stush it on me.
2: You know, see it. For real, are you creative, you know? Right now, I'm here with the one... Donovan Maka and Okojo, hold on the vibes, you know? Have to come and show my face and get a little energy, because I energy place this, you know?
1: How the little youth them stay? I want to bless up the youth them first, you know?
2: Yeah, man, go and bless them up, Donovan and Nola. Donovan, not directly associated with Donovan Maka, but you know, say all of the good yard man have that name there. A nice name, you know? So me, I've had Donovan for myself too.
0: Yeah,
2: Donovan, go and pick up yourself. Nola, DJ Nola.
1: And who bust DJ Nola? That me want to know.
2: The one and only Okojo, man. Bring her name.
1: You have up on video, not sure?
2: Yeah, man, I do her thing. She love it, you know.
1: Oh, yeah?
2: Yeah,
1: well,
2: man.
1: The next time, when she come back from vacation, because, when yo, Dreddy, were you taking vacations as a seven-year-old?
2: Mm-hmm.
1: When DJ Nola come back from her vacation, we'll do our next thing, you see me?
2: True, man. Shall I look forward to it, you know?
1: Because when we feature on the when the balcony open up and Donovan, Marka, and Okojo go up on the balcony,
2: whoa,
1: DJ Nola have to be our special guest.
2: True, man. And trust me, she have a playlist for herself for body now.
1: All right.
2: So she ready for bus too.
1: All right. Love that. DJ Nola, one love, you see me?
2: Yeah, yeah.
0: I'm going to string up my thing.
2: Yeah. So I'm going to be

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We're Bear Creek Distillery once again. The first Saturday of each month. Rum and reggae. With guest DJ, DJ Skinny. 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

0: What's going on, cute girl? How are you?
1: Sorry,
0: How are you
1: I'm
0: today?
1: good, aren't you?
0: I
1: I'm
0: am.
1: fine.
0: I'm here hanging out with your family.
1: Oh,
0: We're on the radio causing trouble. We're trouble we're troublemakers.
2: Where are you at now? Tell
1: I see that. I heard that.
2: everybody where you are. Tell everybody where you are right now.
1: I'm in Benin City, Nigeria, University of Benin.
2: Oh yeah, what are you studying there?
1: Structural engineering.
2: What is structural engineering, Jenny?
0: Big time.
2: Yo, last week we had a doctor on the show. This week we have an engineer on the show. Reggae bloodline, we can't go wrong. Hey, what does reggae bloodline sound like down in Nigeria right now when you're listening? It's
1: It's new because reggae is not really what I listen to every time, but it's actually very, very cool.
0: We like that.
2: So now, next time you come on, you gotta have a song to request. You see me?
1: Yeah.
2: Who is your friend right there with you?
1: She's my roommate. You're live on radio. Say
2: Hi, roommate. What's your name?
1: My name is Faith.
2: Okay, and what are you studying at University of Benin in Nigeria?
1: I'm studying pharmacy.
2: Pharmacy. Okay, we got a pharmacist and an engineer. So listen, make sure every first and last Saturday of the month you guys listen to Reggae Bloodlines, okay? Love you, ladies. We'll see you soon. Keep listening. All right.
0: Those are some lovely ladies from the continent, Okojo.
2: Yeah, man, all the way in Africa. You see, Reggae Bloodlines is big and broad.
0: And we see them, they're just live, full of life.
2: Yeah, man, large and in charge. Those are African women
0: You know that
2: educating themselves.
0: We should have them in the studio sometime.
2: Yeah,
0: all right.
2: Glory's gonna be here
0: Hey,
2: soon.
0: When you graduate, we're gonna celebrate you and bring you over in the studio.
2: For sure. Take a group picture and send it to us. We're gonna put it on Instagram. Fix your hair, fix your hair, fix your hair.
0: Man, leave the girl or her. Hey, don't listen to him. Your hair looks fine. Your hair looks lovely. Don't listen to him.
2: One love.

0: Amlock was in the studio. You hear that, people? So we heard that Amlock,
1: bass player for
0: Steel Pulse,
1: was in the studio.
0: Came and commandeered. Come, Daniel, come, come tell us. So Amlock, you were doing African Roots, and Amlock showed up thinking I was here.
2: He did. He came by.
0: And you and him just hung for the rest of the program.
2: Yeah, he came by. He was on the show. He plugged a couple of projects that he was working on, and he's currently going on a tour. So it was really great to meet him, and it was just nice to have him in for African Roots.
0: You know, I did tell Amlock whenever he's in town, he should just drop by.
2: Absolutely.
0: So he doesn't know the schedule. So if he comes again, just make sure, yes, just keep him. Amlock, he's great people. He's a beautiful man and a wicked bass player.
2: Absolutely.
0: So you're doing African Roots today? Is that why you're in?
2: I'll be doing African Roots today at 4 o'clock.
0: Ah.
3: I'll help you terrorize the show when you get started out.
2: Okay.
3: All right.
0: No, he's going to terrorize you is what he'll be doing.
2: I was just thinking, like, right as I go on to African Roots, I watch the listenership just go down on the
0: she
3: blame Donovan Maka for that.
0: No.
1: You got to wait a few minutes before you leave.
0: She always does that. Stop watching the listenership thing. I don't even know how that works. What the hell, man? No more of that. Okay, people, when Daniel comes on for African Roots, stick around, listen to her. Communicate
1: there
0: with
1: you
0: her,
1: go
0: and
1: there you go,
0: you know, just
1: and
0: just,
1: Okojo will be there too.
0: Okay, Okojo's gonna stick around and throw down, so it'll be a duet.
2: And my mom's making a guest appearance today too.
0: Who?
2: My mom.
0: She's
2: never been in here before. Okay. So she's gonna come by and see
0: big time
1: pictures. We gotta take some pictures.
0: Well, I'll be hiding in the back because I don't want to give a wrong impression, because I'm kind of a reprobate. Look at her face. Now, I'd love to meet your mother when she comes.
2: This is a great show, Maka. I was driving and listening. Always, it's always good to hear your show.
0: Well, Daniel, you've been here for the longest time, and you deserve to be heard. So we hope that Reggae Bloodlines people will take the time to check you out today if they haven't done so yet. It's a lovely thing you do.
2: Thank you. Lovely thing you do too.
0: Give thanks. All right, this one called Badman from the one Steel Pulse. Matter how you're bad, Okojo, better than you.

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2: Rastafari, what's right? 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

0: do remember African Roots with Daniel coming up at 4. We have a new studio that we're not broadcasting from yet. So, you know, in a day now, it could be, we will, should be over at, you know, downtown Boulder. At 14th and what's that, Arapaho, right there. And all the downtowners can come by and give us a wave from the as we hang out on the balcony.
1: We'll cook some food when we do that, Jerry. Or just music we're playing.
0: You're in charge of the food.
1: Yep.
0: Mario.
1: Cocoa right. Bread and some oxtail.
0: Who have some tune for me?
1: Me!
0: You are more.
1: I want to big up
0: all right,
1: my daughter, run Alicia. Team. Everybody knows already what Alicia means to Donovan Maka and the whole crew. And she was a special part of the program for quite some time. Watched her grow up. And I'm still remembering Alicia and her beautiful, positive spirit. And I've said anytime I'm on the air, I'm going to play one song for Alicia.
0: You know what happened, Okojo?
1: One song for Alicia.
0: Let me tell you what happened quick. So, Alicia died of... I talked to my sister yesterday, who was a 40-odd-year-old, years in nursery, as a registered nurse. And she said she was one of the people who was very close and connected with Alicia and her trying to get through this thing. But it turned out that my niece... You know, it was first discovered pancreatic cancer.
1: Yeah.
0: Then it was colon cancer. Then it was liver. The young woman died of like five different. My sister said to me yesterday, she had five cancers when she died, aggressively.
1: You would have never known it, Jerry.
0: Aggressive. So, and from the time of her stage 4 diagnosis, she made it to about 9 months off. So, it's just she was a faithful servant to the God she served. And we think that's just that spirit and that faithfulness that kept her as long as it did, you know, because serious thing, someone like her probably the day after discovered she could have moved on. But she hung on for 9 more months and we're grateful and sad, but, you know, we always remember the goodness. See? So
1: yes,
0: you have a tune for my niece.
1: Yeah, man. Every show, anything I do, whether it's African Roots, Reggae Bloodlines, The Quiet Storm, Colorado, I'm going to play one song for Alicia. Big up Charles and the whole of the crew. And Alicia, I learned a lot from you that words could never explain. You see me? This one's for you.

0: What? We have? You have tune?
1: Yeah, man, we have tune. Me just want to tell you, appreciate you giving me a chance to play that tune for Alicia. You know? Because...
0: Good choice, man.
1: You depend on the one channel thing again? That's okay, Dreddy. I'm here for you. I just told you like 10 times in the last 30 seconds.
0: You literally told me like at least 4 times.
1: Okay. I said, yo, you probably thought I was talking about Channel 1 sound system.
0: No. You told me.
1: I was like, one channel. You were like, Channel 1? Yeah, I mean, no, so that might come soon. That might come this week, not sure. I was like, no, one channel, King.
0: Now I was trying to please you play a little Silvers. But no, that's it. We have to Jenny, move. Let's move.
1: Let's move. Yo, yeah. Oko Joe's on the ones and twos. Big up reggae bloodliners out there. You see me? VC.

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Yeah. Yeah. 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

0: DJ More Love, tell the people something about that tune there.
1: Yo, you don't hear it. You don't get the message in that.
0: Well, I learned.
1: By his deeds, a man shall be known. So I saw you live. You see me? You live good, you get good results. You live bad, you already know how it go. Yeah, man, you know, see, real tune them there, you know? What we call them? Reality tune. Oh, so shall I say more? More?
0: From Mandeville, Manchester, Jamaica, DJ More Love are giving us some conscious.
1: Yeah, conscious reggae, man, for real. You can't imagine, you know, country life up in the hills. Yeah. Culture music hits hard. It resonates with me. So come, Okojo, continue. Give them it, man.
0: We appreciate that knowledge, Empress. You see me, I say, people, when you listen to Reggae Bloodlines, consciousness and greetings.
1: Every time,
0: from
1: every
0: the
1: time.
0: Most high. You see me?
1: All right, what you call it? Positive vibrations.
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1: Music and some food of love. 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

0: Well, that song came out when I was a little youth in Nigeria, 1982, 83, back then.
1: Yeah, man, come here, I tell you, 1985, may I kill it, you know.
0: Oh, yeah?
1: Yo, didn't you own them?
0: Okay. I grew up on that, you know. I grew up on that. And I was just trying to give the people, you know, a little taste of what the youth them like.
1: Yeah,
0: Nola and Donovan in Philadelphia.
1: Yeah, you necessarily know, roots picking them, you know. They know a real tune.
0: Yeah, man. Nola, you know you're my DJ. One love.

0: What is going on? It's the Father, the Almighty, sending greetings from Reggae Bloodline. KGN, you pulled at 88.5. Uncle Joe, DJ Warlock, Donovan Marker, the creator, the original creator. Theme thing this, you know. You hear me?
1: Yeah.
0: You hear me?
1: Rastafari. Ever living.
0: I need some positive vibration time right now. Is it me?
1: Rastaman vibration. Positive.
0: I say it's some positive vibration time. You hear me? Reggae Bloodliners, take off your seatbelt, put on your dancing shoes, or kick off your shoe anyway and move around. It's Reggae Bloodlines. 20 minutes to go in on the program, but we have one love. DJ More Love, a spin chum tune, little more. 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

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You see me? Oh, could you join the place, DJ More Love, holding it down.

Dreddy, one question for you, one question for the reggae bloodliners out there. You see me, I say? I just want to know how we're going to work this thing out.

0: Do remember people Burning Spear is playing tonight up in Fort Collins. Donovan, Marker, and Oko Joe might swing through the place. In the meantime, DJ More Love still giving us some vibes. Big up Burning Spear, same way, isn't it? Big up Burning Spear, I tell ya. Article Entertainer, Roots and Culture.
1: Jamaica, the man from up in the hills, African teacher, the conquering lion, Winston Rodney. Are you ready, Paris?

0: Uncle Joe gotta respond. You know, once in a while we gotta respond. Uncle Joe gonna respond. Check it out. Uncle Joe gonna respond.
1: What's up, Beanie Man?
0: What can Uncle Joe do to counter DJ Warlock from Manchester and Mandeville? What can Uncle Joe do, Massive and Crew? You have any idea what he could do? You want to stand by and check it out? Well, check it out. Check it out, Uncle Joe, with the selection of the day.

0: All right, people, here we go. Line up a tune, because the money are going like mad people in the place. You see the one, Oko Joe. Oko Joe.
1: Hey, Dreddy.
0: More love.
2: More love, yes.
0: Give thanks for the participation and coming to the place saying. Do remember, people, KGNU is always grateful for your taking the time to listen, Reggae Bloodlines. Like I say, we have moved into our 49th year of broadcasting, and I'm pleased to be here still after all those years. Since 1978, we've been making it happen right here in Colorado. And the music scene is what it is. Great tribute to KGNU Radio, because, you know, Colorado is a mecca for reggae music.
1: Don't know.
0: It's a mecca for the maca. But not feeling no way. We're there. We're just grateful to be alive in this time to experience the waves that are happening in the music, in the culture and thing. Burning Spirit tonight up in Fort Collins. So check that out. Seeing if the people them, you see the people them not care about it. If the people them, could have link up Burning Spirit on the program today, because we're there alive.
1: True.
0: But you see, I know so them man they think. But we do what we do, seeing. We now watch no face. A long time we're there. And we set the thing. See me, Adelid? And we set it. The Donovan. You see me? Him set it. So we now watch no promoter guy. And the people them, who can them know who is who. See? Run that tune, am I you?
1: Dreddy, we blend them same way every
0: run
1: time.
0: That tune.

0: On the line, you want to talk to Donovan Maka?
1: No, actually, you're the one I'm calling about, friend.
0: Really? What may I do?
1: Yeah. Just a quick little question, maybe a little favor. Make sure I got the radio down here so I don't mess that up. You know Donovan. Sounds like better than anybody. And I got an idea, little appreciation gift for Mr. Donovan. But I wanted to maybe bounce it off of you when you have time, maybe 2 seconds when you're off the air.
0: All right.
1: Say, that's the best idea ever, and I pursue it, then hopefully it's something that comes down on Donovan for something he deserves. If you say, no, he wouldn't want that, it's terrible, I wouldn't do it. But you guys have been talking about a few things, gave me an idea, and I would love to just bend your ear for 2 minutes.
0: All right, man. After the show, give me a link. I will. We'll reason. Sin?
1: Hit.
0: All right. In the meantime, stay tuned to Reggae Bloodlines. Isn't it?
1: All right. He's back.

Gotta leave you with a little thing called Solution. Brother man, Mr. Dexter Wansell. One of the great composers, arrangers, writers in music out of Philly Stable, Philadelphia Soul. Left us this week, and we want to recognize that, see? Because we're all about music, not just reggae music. We're about music and the creators of the thing we love, music of all sorts. Reggae Bloodlines in full effect. Daniel is in to do African Roots for you and yours right after the BBC News concludes at 4:06, all right?

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See? So let's meditate upon that. 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You understand? 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

0: 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My name is Danielle, and I will be your host until 6 o'clock today. Today, you heard some music from... You heard from Faisal Mostreek. That was music from Uganda, and the music is described as avant-garde electronic music. Really, really great, really, really great song. And then you also heard from No Fundo Mo. That No Fundo is a artist singer from South Africa. If you have any questions, please feel free to send me an email at dj@kgnu.org. Thank you so much for listening in on this Saturday. Coming up, I have a track by Kondi Band right here on KGNU's African Roots.
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You just heard from Amerhin with the track Nurdan Nuhin. 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I hope that you are having a great day. 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

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Thank you so much for tuning in to KGNU's African Roots. 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Here's a track by Les Mamans du Coco, and the track is called Nagaminke. This song apparently is about a water source that was abandoned during wartime. You can also go to KGNU's website and see a full complete playlist. 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

chikotele ukelo wo uluta uwa utakelo moka chenateko cha malemba chekumbamu.

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You just heard music from a artist out of Mali, and their name is Jabuli Majola. The track that you heard was called Nsinke. 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